0: Ridley's rep has confirmed it's not true. If you didn't know, Ridley reportedly blamed Paul for Gladiator 2 not doing well because he wasn't masculine enough. And then he ended up dropping him from starring in the lead role of the Dog Stars. However, Ridley's rep said he loves Paul and really wanted to work with him again. And Ariana Grande has teased that Ricky Alvarez is the one. During her final show of the Eternal Sunshine Tour, Ari sang the new lyrics to Thank You Next, wrote some songs about Ricky, I'm trying to make him my last. Coachella 2027 is already taking shape. According to Hit's Daily Double, Tame Impala and Dua Lipa are expected to headline. The report also says BTS, SZA, Oasis, Robbie Williams, Harry Styles and Radiohead are also in talks to join the lineup. A three-part docuseries about Matthew Perry is in the works. Yep, Netflix announced the one about Matthew Perry will follow his journey from rising star to candid new details about his private struggles and honouring the legacy he leaves behind, which is set to drop the 27th of October. And Zendaya appears to be taking a break from social media. Z celebrated her 30th birthday and her mom Claire marked the milestone by sharing an adorable throwback pic and wrote, Happy 30th birthday to the love and light of my life, even though you're not on socials anymore and you won't see this. Due to demand, Fontaines DC have added a second date at Slane Castle on Sunday the 27th of June. Tickets go on sale tomorrow at 10 a.m, so set your alarms. Jonathan Bailey will no longer be starring in Sunday in the Park with George following the news that Ariana Grande dropped out last month. He said Ari is one of his dearest friends and his support for her is unwavering and looks forward to seeing what the two actors who take on these roles create. Tom Holland has become the third highest grossing actor of all time behind Zoe Saldana and Scarlett Johansson. And at just 30 years old, he is also the youngest actor on the list. And a federal judge has dismissed the remaining harassment and discrimination claims against Lizzo's touring company, Big Girl, Big Touring. For more of the hottest trending stories, add Spin to your social feeds.
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2: Not gonna lie, I had relief not being at EP this weekend with all the rain, but when these guys took the main stage on the Sunday, the FOMO resurfaced. 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

0: 10 spinets in a row. Kingfisher, hold me down. It's Matthew Matthews here, rolling out the hits. And what an incredible gig at Three Arena last night for Cat's Eye. Even though the crowd was young, the vibes just looked spectacular. The production, everything. Would have loved to have been there. Seated upstairs, to be honest. Speaking of the ladies, Cat's Eye Animals on the way next. And hang on for the new track from Sunny Patera and Becky Hill. It's called Say Something.
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Now, Creamfields happens over the weekend. The last time I went in 2018, both my phone and passport got stolen. Still, funnest festival I've ever been to. And these two, they headlined the main stage together and dropped a brand new collab. Sunny Fatira and Becky Hill on Spin, Say Something.

0: be looking at your life very differently if you bagged yourself €305,000 on Spin's cash machine. It is a guaranteed winner next Friday. Fully charged, will give you all those details to enter. They're back this morning from 7 a.m. And of course, the hits continue with Taylor Swift, Silva Bumpa, and Aaron Rowe just ahead. Matthew's checking out. I'll chat to you later.
1: One massive spin hit is good.
2: Yeah. But why stop there?
1: We're lining up 10 spin hits in a row. I need some company. When you're driving home, we'll keep the hits rolling.
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1: The body is that of a 35-year-old. 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
3: How's it going? It's Shannon here with John Entertainment. First up, Miley Cyrus has announced her upcoming album, Bass Persuades. The 10-track project drops the 18th of September and taken to Instagram, Miley wrote, "Music takes hold of us. We feel it, sing it, sometimes dance to it, let it out and carry on. It is powerful, vulnerable, sweet and strong." There's a rumour making the rounds on social media about Paul Mescal and Ridley Scott, but Ridley's rep has confirmed it's not true. If you didn't know, Ridley reportedly blamed Paul for Gladiator 2 not doing well because he wasn't masculine enough. And then he ended up dropping him from starring in the lead role of the Dog Stars. However, Ridley's rep said he loves Paul and really wanted to work with him again. And Ariana Grande has teased that Ricky Alvarez is the one. During her final show of the Eternal Sunshine Tour, Ari sang the new lyrics to Thank You Next, wrote some songs about Ricky, I'm trying to make him my last. Coachella 2027 is already taking shape. According to Hit's Daily Double, Tame Impala and Dua Lipa are expected to headline. The report also says BTS, SZA, Oasis, Robbie Williams, Harry Styles and Radiohead are also in talks to join the lineup. A three-part docuseries about Matthew Perry is in the works. Yep, Netflix announced the one about Matthew Perry will follow his journey from rising star to candid new details about his private struggles and honouring the legacy he leaves behind, which is set to drop the 27th of October. And Zendaya appears to be taking a break from social media. Z celebrated her 30th birthday and her mom Claire marked the milestone by sharing an adorable throwback pic and wrote, "Happy 30th birthday to the love and light of my life, even though you're not on socials anymore and you won't see this." Due to demand, Fontaines DC have added a second date at Slane Castle on Sunday the 27th of June. Tickets go on sale tomorrow at 10 a.m, so set your alarms. Jonathan Bailey will no longer be starring in Sunday in the Park with George following the news that Ariana Grande dropped out last month. He said Ari is one of his dearest friends and his support for her is unwavering and looks forward to seeing what the two actors who take on these roles create. Tom Holland has become the third highest grossing actor of all time behind Zoe Saldana and Scarlett Johansson. And at just 30 years old, he is also the youngest actor on the list. And a federal judge has dismissed the remaining harassment and discrimination claims against Lizzo's touring company, Big Girl, Big Turin. For more of the hottest trending stories, add Spin to your social feeds.

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1: With Disney Plus, stream FX's The Bear's fifth and final season, now exclusively on Disney Plus.
2: How's it going? It's Shannon here with you on Entertainment. First up, Miley Cyrus has announced her upcoming album, Bass Persuades. The 10-track project drops the 18th of September and taken to Instagram, Miley wrote, "Music takes hold of us. We feel it, sing it, sometimes dance to it, let it out and carry on. It is powerful, vulnerable, sweet and strong." There's a rumour making the rounds on social media about Paul Mescal and Ridley Scott, but Ridley's rep has confirmed it's not true. If you didn't know, Ridley reportedly blamed Paul for Gladiator 2 not doing well because he wasn't masculine enough. And then he ended up dropping him from starring in the lead role of the Dog Stars. However, Ridley's rep said he loves Paul and really wanted to work with him again. And Ariana Grande has teased that Ricky Alvarez is the one. During her final show of the Eternal Sunshine Tour, Ari sang the new lyrics to Thank You Next, wrote some songs about Ricky, I'm trying to make him my last. Coachella 2027 is already taking shape. According to Hit's Daily Double, Tame Impala and Dua Lipa are expected to headline. The report also says BTS, SZA, Oasis, Robbie Williams, Harry Styles and Radiohead are also in talks to join the lineup. A three-part docuseries about Matthew Perry is in the works. Yep, Netflix announced the one about Matthew Perry will follow his journey from rising star to candid new details about his private struggles and honouring the legacy he leaves behind, which is set to drop the 27th of October. And Zendaya appears to be taking a break from social media. Z celebrated her 30th birthday and her mom Claire marked the milestone by sharing an adorable throwback pic and wrote, "Happy 30th birthday to the love and light of my life, even though you're not on socials anymore and you won't see this." Due to demand, Fontaines DC have added a second date at Slane Castle on Sunday, the 27th of June. Tickets go on sale tomorrow at 10 a.m, so set your alarms. Jonathan Bailey will no longer be starring in Sunday in the Park with George following the news that Ariana Grande dropped out last month. He said Ari is one of his dearest friends and his support for her is unwavering and looks forward to seeing what the two actors who take on these roles create. Tom Holland has become the third highest grossing actor of all time behind Zoe Saldana and Scarlett Johansson. And at just 30 years old, he is also the youngest actor on the list. And a federal judge has dismissed the remaining harassment and discrimination claims against Lizzo's touring company, Big Girl, Big Tourin'. For more of the hottest trending stories, add Spin to your social feeds.

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2: How's it going? It's Shannon here with you on Entertainment. First up, Miley Cyrus has announced her upcoming album, Bass Persuades. The 10-track project drops the 18th of September and taken to Instagram, Miley wrote, "Music takes hold of us. We feel it, sing it, sometimes dance to it, let it out and carry on. It is powerful, vulnerable, sweet and strong." There's a rumour making the rounds on social media about Paul Mescal and Ridley Scott, but Ridley's rep has confirmed it's not true. If you didn't know, Ridley reportedly blamed Paul for Gladiator 2 not doing well because he wasn't masculine enough. And then he ended up dropping him from starring in the lead role of the Dog Stars. However, Ridley's rep said he loves Paul and really wanted to work with him again. And Ariana Grande has teased that Ricky Alvarez is the one. During her final show of the Eternal Sunshine Tour, Ari sang the new lyrics to Thank You Next, wrote some songs about Ricky, I'm trying to make him my last. Coachella 2027 is already taking shape. According to Hit's Daily Double, Tame Impala and Dua Lipa are expected to headline. The report also says BTS, SZA, Oasis, Robbie Williams, Harry Styles and Radiohead are also in talks to join the lineup. A three-part docuseries about Matthew Perry is in the works. Yep, Netflix announced the one about Matthew Perry will follow his journey from rising star to candid new details about his private struggles and honouring the legacy he leaves behind, which is set to drop the 27th of October. And Zendaya appears to be taking a break from social media. Z celebrated her 30th birthday and her mom Claire marked the milestone by sharing an adorable throwback pic and wrote, "Happy 30th birthday to the love and light of my life, even though you're not on socials anymore and you won't see this." Due to demand, Fontaines DC have added a second date at Slane Castle on Sunday the 27th of June. Tickets go on sale tomorrow at 10 a.m, so set your alarms. Jonathan Bailey will no longer be starring in Sunday in the Park with George following the news that Ariana Grande dropped out last month. He said Ari is one of his dearest friends and his support for her is unwavering and looks forward to seeing what the two actors who take on these roles create. Tom Holland has become the third highest grossing actor of all time behind Zoe Saldana and Scarlett Johansson. And at just 30 years old, he is also the youngest actor on the list. And a federal judge has dismissed the remaining harassment and discrimination claims against Lizzo's touring company, Big Girl, Big Touring. For more of the hottest trending stories, add Spinch your social feeds. Yeah.

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1: With Disney Plus, stream FX's The Bear's fifth and final season, now exclusively on Disney Plus.
2: How's it going? It's Shannon here with John Entertainment. First up, Miley Cyrus has announced her upcoming album, Bass Persuades. The 10-track project drops the 18th of September and taken to Instagram, Miley wrote, "Music takes hold of us. We feel it, sing it, sometimes dance to it, let it out and carry on. It is powerful, vulnerable, sweet and strong." There's a rumour making the rounds on social media about Paul Mescal and Ridley Scott, but Ridley's rep has confirmed it's not true. If you didn't know, Ridley reportedly blamed Paul for Gladiator 2 not doing well because he wasn't masculine enough. And then he ended up dropping him from starring in the lead role of the Dog Stars. However, Ridley's rep said he loves Paul and really wanted to work with him again. And Ariana Grande has teased that Ricky Alvarez is the one. During her final show of the Eternal Sunshine Tour, Ari sang the new lyrics to Thank You Next, wrote some songs about Ricky, I'm trying to make him my last. Coachella 2027 is already taking shape. According to Hit's Daily Double, Tame Impala and Dua Lipa are expected to headline. The report also says BTS, SZA, Oasis, Robbie Williams, Harry Styles and Radiohead are also in talks to join the lineup. A three-part docuseries about Matthew Perry is in the works. Yep, Netflix announced the one about Matthew Perry will follow his journey from rising star to candid new details about his private struggles and honouring the legacy he leaves behind, which is set to drop the 27th of October. And Zendaya appears to be taking a break from social media. Z celebrated her 30th birthday and her mom Claire marked the milestone by sharing an adorable throwback pic and wrote, "Happy 30th birthday to the love and light of my life, even though you're not on socials anymore and you won't see this." Due to demand, Fontaines DC have added a second date at Slane Castle on Sunday the 27th of June. Tickets go on sale tomorrow at 10 a.m, so set your alarms. Jonathan Bailey will no longer be starring in Sunday in the Park with George following the news that Ariana Grande dropped out last month. He said Ari is one of his dearest friends and his support for her is unwavering and looks forward to seeing what the two actors who take on these roles create. Tom Holland has become the third highest grossing actor of all time behind Zoe Saldana and Scarlett Johansson. And at just 30 years old, he is also the youngest actor on the list. And a federal judge has dismissed the remaining harassment and discrimination claims against Lizzo's touring company, Big Girl, Big Touring. For more of the hottest trending stories, add Spin to your social feeds.
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0: Go again, buddy. 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
1: I got awoken to the cruise kind of scene only about a year ago when I did a panto in Limerick. The pay is so good, Jamie. Like, it's mad.
2: If you told me, right, yeah. I'd be getting, like, say, what? A gaff, right? So what are you talking about? 500 grand for, like, basic gaff now. I'd be on a cruise ship. I'd have a bunny rabbit. I'd be doing
1: a
2: balloon.
1: A little top hat. Can I be the woman that you wrap up in the chains?
2: I need cut her in half.
1: Yeah, no,
2: like
1: no. Wouldn't trust you as far as I throw you, Jamie. Wouldn't trust you.
0: Go! Turn up Jamie and Faye.
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0: Here's what you need to know.
6: I'm Padraig. Here's what's happening. An 18-year-old Irish woman has died in a road crash in Iceland. She was one of three young people killed when the car left the road around 30 kilometres south of Reykjavik earlier this week. Iceland's national broadcaster says police are investigating, while the president of Iceland says her thoughts are with the families and friends of those who died. Katie Taylor made one young fan's dreams come true last night as she picked her from the crowd to spar during a public workout. The event in Dublin was held as part of the lead-up to the Brave Boxers' final fight in Croke Park this weekend. These members of Castleknock Boxing Club waited all evening to get a glimpse of their idol.
7: I've looked up to her since I was 5, so seeing her last fight is like my dream.
8: I'm sure it's going to get better over the time and everyone's going to be watching it on the weekend. It's going to be class.
7: She's really good. I look up to her and I look up to her skills.
6: Brazilian beef and poultry is banned from entering Europe from today. It's after Brazil failed to prove it meets food safety standards and antibiotics and hormone use. Editor at the Farmers Journal, Adam Wood, says it's been a long journey.
9: Those standards aren't good enough. We hold our Irish farmers and our European farmers to very high standards.
6: Noel Gallagher has hinted at a 2027 Oasis tour. There had been rumours the band could play Nebworth next year, although there's no indication what Irish venue would be on the cards. Speaking to Talk Sport, Noel Gallagher gave a cryptic answer when asked if there would be a tour next year.
10: Let's put it this way, there's no football tournament on next year, so the summer, we've got to do something in the summer, right?
6: And Travis Kelce's described his wedding to Taylor Swift as magical, so much fun, and a night they'll never forget. Speaking on the series premiere of his podcast New Heights, the American football star says banning phones allowed their more than 1,000 guests to be present in the moment. Actor Adam Sandler officiated the ceremony in July at Madison Square Garden in New York.
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6: Troy Parrott says his switch to Real Betis was for more than just footballing reasons. Parrott says he wanted a new experience.
12: The football here is amazing. It's a top league, top players and top teams. But also the life, and I think the life here in Spain, from what I've seen in the first week that I've been here, is also really beautiful.
6: Elsewhere, Republic of Ireland international Andrew Omobamidele has joined Belgian side Anderlecht on a season-long loan. The 24-year-old defender joins from Strasbourg. Katie McCabe and Kyra Caruza will both be playing European football this season. Chelsea advanced to the league phase with a 6-2 aggregate win over Spanish side Real Sociedad. Caruza started for Coup, who drew 1-1 on the night to beat PSV 2-1 across both legs. Download the Goaler app now, your new home for off the ball.
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3: With AirNav Ireland. Clear skies ahead, that's the forecast. Find your career at airnav.ie.
6: A dry start to Thursday.
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13: Hello, hello, hello. Good morning. It's not Ed and Valerie. It is Katie in for Ed and Valerie, keeping you company on this Thursday morning. A little bit of me was giggling this morning. I was like, Whose idea was it to leave me alone with breakfast? This should be a fun 3 hours. But you are the co-host this morning, so I need you to, you know, keep me company. Interact. 0877 102 103. We're going to kick it off this morning with Milky, Just the Way You Are. It's 703. Good morning.

Jenny, little less than a lover. That was a bit of a tongue twister. A little less than a lover. Little less than a lover. I was looking yesterday, and for all you Gogglebox fans, we have a lineup for Celebrity Gogglebox Ireland. It's kicking off, if you didn't know, on Wednesday the 9th of September at 9 p.m. I'm actually so excited for this. I feel like there's way more programmes in autumn and winter that we can binge, that we can follow, that we can watch. Am I alone in this? I feel like during the summer all I do is watch movies, to be fair. But the lineup has me absolutely shocked. First one up, Ryan Turbidy. Turbidy. I'm pronouncing it all wrong this morning, but Ryan has said in a recent interview that he said yes to this because he feels like he has said no to so many things in his life, and he's getting older and he just wanted to say yes to it. I think that'll be a really interesting watch. Like, I really love watching people in their natural state. Is that what you want to call it? You couldn't get more natural than being thrown on your couch watching telly. So he is due to be on the lineup. So is Mark Wogan, Claire Byrne, Ciara Doherty. And this one shocked me. This is like, what? Love Island's Fitzy and Lola is going to be on the couch. Kerry Katona, I also think she'll be a really good watch. Ian Dempsey is among the lineup. Brian Dowling, Lottie Ryan, Siobhan McSweeney. There's so much lineup there, and it got me thinking, if you could pick a celebrity to be on your couch with you, who would it be? Now, this has been rattling my mind all morning because I felt like I'd need someone who's really funny. And then I feel like on the days that I don't feel like laughing, I'd want someone who may be a little bit serious. And if we were watching like a psychology movie, I'd want someone to pull it apart with me. So I'm being selfish. For the serious chats, I think I'd have to go for Jay Shetty. I just think he's incredible. And I feel like if we were watching a thriller, we could pull that apart, or a psychology kind of movie. Then the funny side, this was hard for me. I thought maybe Graham Norton, Alan Carr, I wouldn't mind sharing a sofa with. Now, I'm not going to lie, and if he's listening in on the way to the airport, he'll be like, will you go away, Katie? Ed Roach would be funny to have on a couch beside me, and he loves TV. Get involved this morning. Remember, you are the co-host. 0877 102 103. Who would you be putting on the couch with you if you could? And also, from that lineup, who are you loving for Celebrity Gogglebox 2026? I actually cannot wait to watch it. We've so much to watch now, between the Traitors, Big Brother's coming, Gogglebox. Jeez, my other half and kids will never see me. It'll be shh, shh, shh, shh. I would never do that to them. Continuing with some hit music now. This is new from Adela. This is Ain't in LA. It is 7:11. Good morning.

cat's eye animal. Okay, I'd like to think I'm the type of person that does not judge others. I live life, walking through life, being like, let people live their lives the way they want to live their lives and don't judge them. But I feel like I slightly judge someone over their deli order yesterday. So most days when I finish work, I'll pop into the shop across the road, grab a drink or maybe something small. So I went yesterday and I was standing at the deli counter and I was kind of just browsing what I eat. And there was a guy next to me and I was like, I was rushing for somewhere. So I was like, I wonder, will he be long? So he started off by asking for a large roll with butter and red sauce. So in my head immediately I was like, oh, he's just getting a small breakfast roll or something, it'll be fine. He turned around and he said, can I get butter, red sauce, lettuce? And then I was like, whoa, where's this gone? And he was like, spicy chicken. And I was like, okay, don't judge. And then he said, can you add some rasher? And I was like, okay. And then he said, some red onion and a little bit of cheese on top. I judged him in that moment. I was like, are you kidding me? Now, there is, I feel, maybe one certain food I eat that I know everyone disagrees with. And I have tried my very, very best before to get people to try this one thing I'm talking about. Now, I also feel like if this poor man is listening in this morning, I do apologize for talking about your order at the deli. But, you know, it really did get me thinking. So, do you think I'm crazy in thinking that combination of a roll is strange? Or is it normal? Why do I feel like it's not normal? I want to know this morning, what is the strangest combination that people judge you for? What's the food you eat that people have judged you? I'm going to share mine. And you can't judge me, okay? This is since I was a child. I used to eat this. And I wouldn't eat it as often lately, but I did eat it last week. It is so random, but I promise you, you will absolutely love it. So, my strange combo food is, oh God, cheese and onion potatoes. And I say this all the time, it has to be cheese and onion. Tato-tatoes, okay? And it has to be strawberry yogurt. And you have to dip the cheese and onion potato into the strawberry yogurt. Ah, I said it. Okay? I have had people judge me over this, but I promise you, it is so good. Look, and I know everyone has their own preferences. They do. People fight over whether ketchup should be in the fridge or should it be in the press. Should you have butter on your bread with your potato sandwich? And like, if you think about it, I bet the first person who ever tried a potato sandwich, he was judged or she was judged on eating it. So yes, I dip strawberry yogurt, I dip cheese and onion potatoes into strawberry yogurt. And it's actually delicious, and I'm challenging you, right? And I'll check back in the morning because I'd be very intrigued to see if someone has tried this. Please try this for me and tell me if it's nice or not. Text in here on 087-7102-103. A large roll, butter, ketchup, cheese and wedges or potato cubes and a face. See, I don't feel like that's too bad. A large roll, butter, ketchup, cheese and wedges or potato cubes. Yeah, that's not bad to me. I just found the combination of the roll with the butter, the lettuce, the red sauce, spicy chicken. Whew! I'd say you'd be you'd have a fierce, sick stomach after it. Ooh, Aisling, thank you. You said, lovely, Katie. Have you tried it, Aisling? OMG, I used to dip Monster Munch into Petit Flou's yogurt. Joan, there is someone in the world that gets it. Joan, I need to know, have you tried cheese and onion potatoes in a strawberry yogurt? Please let me know, because if you haven't, please go do this today. Not me, but my cousins will eat cornflakes, cup of tea, and pour the tea over the cornflakes. I have heard of this before. If I'm not greatly mistaken, one of my siblings when I was younger used to do this. Warm tea,
Is that too bad though? Because if you think about it, right, I know my son is a tea fanatic. He's next level tea lover. And he, I feel like he would try this. Tea and cornflakes. Hmm. What is your strange food combo? I'm not judging, even though I just did judge that poor man at the deli yesterday. But it just got me thinking, you know? What is that food that everyone judges you for? Let me know on 0877-102-103. I'll continue with some hit music now. Kingfisher, The Sun Will Never Settle. It's 7:22. Good morning.

It is that time of the morning for this morning's throwback track. I, of course, got Ed's choices for today and tomorrow before he jetted off on his jet plane. Who are you going to go for this morning? If you vote this morning, you are in the draw to win the end of the month prize. Centenary Home and Garden have a great prize for you for the end of this month. A breakaway at the Marine Hotel in Sutton, Dublin for two people. No kids allowed. So if you've been craving that breakaway with your better half, this could be your chance to go in the draw. All you got to do is vote for me or Ed this morning. So I'm going to go for Ed's first. He has went for a good one this morning. I absolutely do love this song. Do you remember it? Duke DeMont featuring Jack Jones. I Got You.

103. Or if you want to vote for mine this morning, wink, wink, nudge, nudge. I absolutely love this and I would love to hear this in full. My one's an absolute smash hit from Macklemore and Ryan Lewis. Remember this one? That bar, bar.

0: 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Absolute belter of a song. 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
0: It is 7:31. Let's get your news.
2: I'm Padraig. Here's what's happening. An 18-year-old Irish woman has died in a road crash in Iceland. She was one of three young people killed when the car left the road around 30 kilometres south of Reykjavik earlier this week. Iceland's national broadcaster says police are investigating, while the president of Iceland says her thoughts are with the families and friends of those who died. Katie Taylor made one young fan's dreams come true last night as she picked her from the crowd to spar during a public workout. The event in Dublin was held as part of the lead-up to the Brave Boxers' final fight in Croke Park this weekend. These members of Castleknock Boxing Club waited all evening to get a glimpse of their idol.
4: I've looked up to her since I was five, so I've seen her last fight. It's like my dream.
18: I'm sure it's going to get better over the time and everyone's going to be watching it on the weekend. It's going to be class.
4: She's really good. I look up to her and I look up to her skills.
2: Brazilian beef and poultry is banned from entering Europe from today. It's after Brazil failed to prove it meets food safety standards and antibiotics and hormone use. Editor at the Farmers Journal, Adam Wood, says it's been a long journey.
19: Those standards aren't good enough. We hold our Irish farmers and our European farmers to very high standards.
2: Noel Gallagher has hinted at a 2027 Oasis tour. There had been rumours the band could play Nebworth next year, although there's no indication what Irish venue would be on the cards. Speaking to TalkSport, Noel Gallagher gave a cryptic answer when asked if there would be a tour next year.
20: Let's put it this way, there's no football tournament on next year, so the summer, we've got to do something in the summer, right?
2: And Travis Kelce's described his wedding to Taylor Swift as magical, so much fun, and a night they'll never forget. Speaking on the series premiere of his podcast New Heights, the American football star says banning phones allowed their more than 1,000 guests to be present in the moment. Actor Adam Sandler officiated the ceremony in July at Madison Square Garden in New York.

0: results are in. They've been verified and counted by me, myself, and I. And before Ego texted me, it's not a fix.
1: Today's throwback track champion is Katie.
0: Katie! Thanks for all the votes this morning, guys. It is Macklemore teaming up with Ryan Lewis. Can't hold us.

Winner of this morning's throwback track, me. That was Macklemore, Can't Hold Us. Now, now, now. All this week. The chance to win a pair of tickets that are not even on sale yet to see Take That, Thomond Park, Friday the 2nd of July. Bagging your summer gigs for 2027 already. Imagine. Sun, Thomond, with your bestie, with your other half, singing along. You could be heading on us this morning. Are you all waiting to hear if I can say Ed's riddle? What was it? Say it with me. We've got Take That tickets. We want you to take them. So WhatsApp us on 0877-102-103 with I'll take them. It's got to be a voice note. I am going to be calling someone back very, very soon to give them the second last pair of tickets, because the last pair are tomorrow. Get texting on that WhatsApp now, 0877-102-103. I want some creative now. It's only three words. I'll take them. Or a girl actually said yesterday, and it was a good point. She said, I'll take that. It does sound better, but do we stick with the narrative? I'll take either today, okay? How about that? Get texting now. It's Doja Cat. It's Jealous Type.

0: is so good to see her back, Peggy Goo. Woman. Okay, as I was chatting about earlier, we are giving away Take That tickets all this week. It's the second last day to win a pair of tickets. They are playing Friday, the 2nd of July at Thomond Park Stadium in Limerick. All we were doing was asking you to send us a voice note on 0877-102-103 with your best, I'll take them. I don't know why this has turned into the Panto. Do I said this to Ed earlier during the week? I was like, Ed, why does this sound like a Panto? But come here. At least we're not making you sing the full song or fill in the blanks. It is time to give today's winner a buzz. It was a hard one, so let's see if they answer us.
1: Hello.
0: Hello, have I got Martin on the phone?
1: Yes, that's correct.
0: Martin, hello, how are you this morning?
1: I'm really good. How about yourself?
0: I'm good, I'm good. Listen, you rapped to me this morning. That was pretty creative.
1: Oh, really? That was just...
0: Are you a big Take That fan, Martin?
1: Well, not really, though, but I just love the show and I wanted to try it.
0: Oh, no, Martin. People of the Southwest are not going to want to hear that this morning. Oh, my God. They're going to go ballistic. Do you know how sought out these tickets are?
1: Oh, yes. I know. But I really appreciate, though.
0: Okay. Well, listen, you are today's winner to head along to see Take That on the 2nd of July. Congratulations. And thank you so much for listening into the show.
1: Oh, thank you.
0: Have a good day.
1: Hi.
0: Oh, God. Why is my stress levels gone through the roof? My stress levels are gone through the roof. Oh, my God. That's not what we wanted to hear. But Martin did win today. You have one more chance to enter for those tickets tomorrow. Turn up the aircon. Continue with hit music now. It is In My Mind.

0: Oh, De Niro in my mind. It is 7:52. It's Katie in your ears for the next couple of hours. Get in touch with the show on 0877-102-103. Do not fear. Do not fear. We have another pair of tickets to give away on the show tomorrow. So if you are still seeking out those tickets, you have another chance between the 7 and 8 o'clock hour. And also, they go on sale tomorrow. So everyone that's looking for them, I really, really hope you get them. Let's talk some cash.
1: Spins cash machine. Cash
0: machine. Another life-changing amount up for grabs on the cash machine. It is €305,000. 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The very best of luck.
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0: 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Let's check in on the traffic.
16: Good morning, team. In Limerick, the N21 eastbound is busy from Murphy's Cross to Adair Village. The Ballycommon Avenue northbound is slow from the M20 to Ballycommon roundabout. And in Tip, a reminder, the M8 northbound will be closed between Junction 7 Cashin North and Junction 6 Thurles from 8 o'clock in the morning to 6 p.m. daily until the middle of October, so a diversion is in place.
13: Here's what you need to know.
16: I'm Padraig. Here's what's happening. An 18-year-old Irish woman has died in a road crash in Iceland. She was one of three young people killed when the car left the road around 30 kilometres south of Reykjavik earlier this week. Iceland's national broadcaster says police are investigating. Bus and train fares are set to increase. The changes will be announced by the National Transport Authority today. Spin's Alex has more.
17: The Irish Times reports they will rise by 15% on average, while some fares for children and young adults will fall. In some cases, certain prices will jump by close to a third. Free travel for older people and children up to 9 will continue.
16: Experts say the El Nino weather pattern will continue into February, bringing possible heavy rain, high winds and flooding. It happens when certain sea temperatures rise above normal. Julia Cole is a paleoclimate scientist.
18: This gives us one more nudge to move our energy system towards renewables and away from fossil fuels.
16: Katie Taylor made one young fan's dreams come true last night as she picked her from the crowd to spar during a public workout. The event in Dublin was held as part of the lead-up to the Brave Boxers' final fight in Croke Park this weekend. These young fans waited all evening to get a glimpse of their idol.
19: I've looked up to her since I was 5, so I've seen her last fight. It's like my dream.
20: I'm sure it's going to get better over the time, and everyone's going to be watching it on the weekend. It's going to be class.
19: She's really good. I look up to her and I look up to her skills.
16: President Catherine Connolly is expected to meet Donald Trump during his Irish trip next week. The Irish Independent reports their meeting will be a brief courtesy visit, not on the scale of visits by former presidents Barack Obama or Joe Biden. Earlier this year, during the Taoiseach's visit to the White House, Mr. Trump referred to Ms. Connolly as he. And a 70-year-old retired furniture maker from Kerry is aiming to become the first Irishman to complete a solo round the world yacht race. Pat Lawless is the oldest of the 16 sailors taking part in the 2026 Golden Globe race, which starts this Sunday.
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16: Troy Parrott says his switch to Real Betis was for more than just footballing reasons. Parrott says he wanted a new experience.
22: The football here is amazing. It's a top league, top players and top teams. But also the life. And I think the life here in Spain, from what I've seen in the first week that I've been here, is also really beautiful.
16: Elsewhere, Republic of Ireland international Andrew Omobamidele has joined Belgian side Anderlecht on a season-long loan. The 24-year-old defender joins from Strasbourg. Katie McCabe and Kyra Caruza will both be playing European football this season. Chelsea advanced to the league phase with a 6-2 aggregate win over Spanish side Real Sociedad. Caruza started for Coup, who drew 1-1 on the night to beat PSV 2-1 across both legs. Download the Goal app now, your new home for Off the Ball.
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13: Spins on.
15: You've got Ed and Valerie in the morning.
13: Spins fully charged with
15: Ed and Valerie.
0: Hello, hello, hello, hello. Are we awake? Good morning. It is 2 minutes past eight. A busy hour ahead. We're going to play the name game. Oh, God. Be sure to keep your radios loud. This should be fun. What guesses have we so far? It's a female. She's under 40. She's not from England. That's all I can think of so far. Get those guesses in. Who do you think it is to win €1,000? Because we are playing real, real soon. Let's kick it off now with Ariana Grande. Hate That I Made You Love Me.

0: Ariana Grande, Hate That I Made You Love Me on Fully Charged. It is time for the name game. Ye have been guessing in the hundreds, I'm not going to lie, this was a little bit difficult to work out with Ed deciding to take the day off. Okay, so I've got a caller on the line. She's going to take a guess. Ed is listening in as he sits in the airport to head to Barcelona. He's going to WhatsApp me the answer, so you're going to have to bear with me. Joining me on the line this morning is Cassia. How are you?
1: Hey, Katie.
0: Sorry about that. I didn't turn on your mic. How are you doing this morning?
1: I'm not too bad, thank you.
0: Not at all. Listen, you're going to give us the guess this morning, and Ed is listening in and he's going to WhatsApp me. What is your guess?
1: Okay. Hi, Ed, by the way. Is it Zara Larsson?
0: Okay, give me 2 seconds. We're going to have to wait a little longer now for the answer. Come on, Ed. This is dedication to his job, by the way. Oh, he's texted me. It is.
1: Is it?
0: It's wrong. I'm sorry, Cassie. I'll try again tomorrow.
1: Oh, no.
0: Raging for you. So sorry about that. Chat you soon.
1: That's fine. Thank you. Bye-bye.
0: Bye. Okay, we continue the game, though. So we give you another guess and another question. Okay, so here's how it's going to go. Me and Ed had a little chat yesterday before he headed away. It's the only way we could do it, you guys. The only way. So have a listen to this. This will cheer you up this morning. Oh, nothing's working for me here this morning. I'm like, come on. Here we go. Here we go.
2: Hola, I'm currently here in Barcelona.
0: So as we know, Ed is in Barcelona, so we did have to record the questions. So Ed, today's question is, and I have a reason for asking this question, so don't judge me. I have a feeling because of the question yesterday about England.
2: Okay.
0: Is she a wag?
2: So I did tell you yesterday that the person is not from England.
0: Yeah, but then you did all that weird stuff asking about like, oh, but like you should have said the UK. And then I thought of Wales and Scotland. So I thought you were giving me a cue or a hint. So I thought I was being clever. Is she a wag?
2: Okay, you want to know, is she a wag?
0: Is she a wag?
2: No, she is not a wag.
0: Ah, I actually thought I had it there.
2: Did ya?
0: I really did. I was like, is he thinking outside the box? I thought you slipped up yesterday. Oh, I'm raging. Ah, there we go. Oh, I was raging. She is not a wag. Are we keeping track of these? So get your guesses in for tomorrow and we play again.
3: Hear the clue, guess who? The name game, Spin.

MK teaming up with Crystal. That one was Dior. I want to know from you this morning, how much did you wash your pants? I bet you're like, Katie, are you actually for real? But no, hear me out first. Okay, so I came across something very interesting yesterday. Only of recent, would you believe, I've only of recent started wearing jeans. There's a long backstory. I've never felt confident to wear jeans. Jeans show everything. And only of recent, I've really started wearing jeans. And I love them. I really do, right? I can honestly say for maybe the last 10, 15 years of my life, I did not have a pair of jeans in my wardrobe. Just didn't work, didn't suit me. And I read something yesterday that was very, very interesting. So a new survey found that more than 2,000 people, which was 40% of us, wash our jeans after every single wear. Which I was like, yeah, okay, I do. But denim experts reckon that everyday jeans can generally go 5 to 10 wears before they need to be washed. That's right, 5 to 10 wears. Now, I need to be honest this morning. I am terrible. I am terrible for washing my clothes after one wear. I really, really am. I just wear them once and then I'll throw them in the wash. And that goes for jeans too. I've never thought to fold jeans back in. I suppose I was very curious this morning to know, do you wash your jeans after every wash? Okay, because I'm new to it. I'm new to the jean scene. Do you wash your jeans after every wash? And do you, like, I know there's certain things I don't wash all the time, like my jacket or my denim jacket or my winter jacket. I suppose scarves, I wouldn't wash them a lot. My nightgown, you know, would get that wash every now and again. I'm trying to think what else I wouldn't wash. But yeah, it just shocked me. I was like, really? You could get 10 wears out of your jeans before you wash them. Is this correct? And like, I'd love to know if you know anything about this. Are you damaging the jeans in some way or other? Like, I thought jeans would be classed as very hard wearing. So what's the score with that this morning? Do let me know on 087-7102-103. I bet you thought I was going to ask you how often you wash your knickers. I'm not that bad. Continuing hit music now. It's Casey Musgraves. This one is Dry Spell. It's 8:17. You're on Fully Charged with me, Katie. Good morning.

0: Casey Musgraves, a dry spell on Fully Charged. I was just asking you about jeans because I'd recently started wearing them, and you know, a survey showed that some people and denim experts say you shouldn't be washing your jeans every wash. But a text in here from Michaela: if you're not wearing something for more than 6 hours, it's washed for me because they have that worn feeling to them and they are not fresh. If you're fresh, fresh clothes. I get that, Michaela, and I feel like that's why I have to throw everything in the wash. Like, I've often worn something for literally a couple hours and done nothing around the house and then just throw them in the wash basket. And then there's me always cribbing that I've got so much washing. Also, I want to bring you something that I've just seen, and it'd be great for the moms and dads of the Southwest. Did you know Saturday and Sunday is National Cinema Day? So it's technically National Cinema Weekend. And 99% of Ireland cinemas, Irish cinemas, are doing €4 charge to go into the cinema. Yes, please. I'm going to be going to the cinema a few times this weekend. Honestly, €4. I feel like if the cinema prices were a little bit lower on a permanent basis, we'd definitely go more. So that's your little nugget of information. Now get booking your tickets.
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4: The series stars IFTA award-winning Lola Pettigrew as a calculating serial killer tracked by an FBI agent. Both walk their own path towards justice, but as their lives begin to intertwine, there's a thin line between hunter and prey.
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11: I'm Padraig. Here's what's happening. An 18-year-old Irish woman has died in a road crash in Iceland. She was one of three young people killed when the car left the road around 30 kilometres south of Reykjavik earlier this week. Iceland's national broadcaster says police are investigating. Bus and train fares are set to increase. The changes will be announced by the National Transport Authority today. Spin's Alex has more.
12: The Irish Times reports they will rise by 15% on average, while some fares for children and young adults will fall. In some cases, certain prices will jump by close to a third. Free travel for older people and children up to 9 will continue.
11: Experts say the El Nino weather pattern will continue into February, bringing possible heavy rain, high winds and flooding. It happens when certain sea temperatures rise above normal. Julia Cole is a paleoclimate scientist.
13: This gives us one more nudge to move our energy system towards renewables and away from fossil fuels.
11: Katie Taylor made one young fan's dreams come true last night as she picked her from the crowd to spar during a public workout. The event in Dublin was held as part of the lead-up to the Brave Boxers' final fight in Croke Park this weekend. These young fans waited all evening to get a glimpse of their idol.
14: I've looked up to her since I was 5, so I've seen her last fight. It's like my dream.
15: I'm sure it's going to get better over the time, and everyone's going to be watching it on the weekend. It's going to be class.
14: She's really good. I look up to her and I look up to her skills.
11: President Catherine Connolly is expected to meet Donald Trump during his Irish trip next week. The Irish Independent reports their meeting will be a brief courtesy visit, not on the scale of visits by former presidents Barack Obama or Joe Biden. Earlier this year, during the Taoiseach's visit to the White House, Mr. Trump referred to Ms. Connolly as he. And a 70-year-old retired furniture maker from Kerry is aiming to become the first Irishman to complete a solo round the world yacht race. Pat Lawless is the oldest of the 16 sailors taking part in the 2026 Golden Globe race, which starts this Sunday.

Sienna Spiro, Great Expectation on Fully Charged. You're here with me, Katie. How are you this morning? Get in touch with the show, 0877 102 103. Came across something very interesting that I'm going to share with you. So there has been a big conversation this week, if you didn't hear it, about allowing more pets on public transport in Ireland. So the National Transport Authority has been looking at relaxing the rules around bringing your animals on public transport. I'm talking dogs, cats, like whatever you want. Like, do you want a parrot? Does he go around on your shoulder? Well, they could be relaxing allowing these animals on public transport. More than 2,500 people responded, saying the vast majority would love for it to happen. So I want to know this morning, all you dad's lovers, no, not dad lovers, don't get texting there, you cat and dog lovers, would you like this? Like, would you like to see this happen? You know, would you like to bring your dog, like, do you use public transport? It's great for car owners to be able to throw their dog in the car. Now, I do. I'm trying to think when I bring my dog in the car. I suppose that my dog only goes in the car if I'm bringing him to the groomers, or maybe during the summer if we decided to bring him along with us. But would this be something you're interested in? And also, I like a good doggy pic. Send me pictures of your dog this morning. So random of me, I know. But I do love to see people's dogs. What have you got? I have a Yorkie Terry. A Yorkie Terry, what is wrong with me this morning? A Yorkshire Terrier? A Yorkshire Terrier. It actually brings, it reminds me of something. I'll share it in a minute with you. A story I seen only of recent of a girl's experience of entering a shop with her, is it a care dog? Is that what they call them? I think that's what it is. But let me know this morning, is this something you'd be for or dead against? And no judgment on my behalf. Would you be like, no, I don't want to get on the bus or the train and see a dog? Or if you think about it, what if a taxi driver loved their dog and had him in the front seat and you get picked up? How would you feel about that? Is it a yay or is it a nay? Get texting on 0877 102 103. While you're doing that, I'll continue with some hit music now. It's Shakira teaming up with Burna Boy. This one is Dadai.

0: Ray, where is my husband? I was just chatting about pets on public transport. There's been conversations happening that they're going to ease the laws around allowing pets on public transport. I was asking your opinion on this. I was also asking for your pictures of your pets. Oh, I can't cope. Let's have a listen to this.
1: Yeah, I think that's cool. Now, obviously, it depends. Like, if you're going on a bus and there's four people on it with cats and then three other people come on dogs, I don't know how that's going to work. But I wouldn't mind it. Same cool.
0: That's exactly my thoughts. I was thinking about that this morning. I was like, but how would it work, right, if you brought your dog onto a bus and then there's a cat and the dog hates cats? Because I know my dog goes ballistic when he sees a cat. And then you've got a cat and dog scrap on the bus. Do you know what I mean? Scraps. I got the cutest pictures in here of two, the most adorable dogs, by the way, with little Limerick. They're like baby bibs, but they're not. They're dogs. Why can't I think of the word? But anyway, one of their names is Stitch. I don't even have the time to go in to my obsession with Stitch. Like, no joke, next level obsession. Got another cute one in here.
2: Hi, Finn. This is my dog, Bunko, and he is a chug, a chihuahua, and a pug.
0: Oh, the cuteness. I don't know how this is going to work, to be honest. Okay, for animal lovers, it's great. It is great. And for people that use public transport and use it every day in their lives and they have a dog and they may want to get to another place and bring the dog with them. Now, I was saying about a video I seen recently and I was quite shocked watching it. Without making it too long, a lady videoed the floor basically, but she went into a shop. She was going to do her a quick food shop. She had her assistant dog, that's what it was, with her. And she was refused entry with the dog, and they were saying, you know, we'll do the shopping for you, or we'll follow you around with the shop. And it was back and forth and back and forth, and I did feel bad. You know the dog seemed to be an assistant dog, you know, the way they have those body things on that says they're assistant dog, and I felt really bad because I was like, oh god, you know, she's just trying to go do her food shopping. They made a big deal of it. She ended up leaving the shop anyway. I do feel like we could loosen up a little bit, but as texters have said this morning, how does it work though? How does it honestly work without, you know, a dog scrapping a cat? Or like, what if my worst fear is rats, okay? And when I say my worst fear is rats, I mean to say I will cry if I see a rat. My family and friends will tell you this. And I know that there is people out there that keep rats as pets. Now, I don't care if it came from pet shop and it's a real pet rat. No. Even right now, the hair on my neck and my arms is standing. I'm like, no to the rats, no to the pet rats, no thank you. And imagine me getting a bus. Okay, I have a car, but let's just pretend, right? And I get on the bus and

Years and Years teaming up with Galantis there. That one was Sweet Talker. This morning we were talking animals, dogs, cats, parrots. Even someone texted in there saying, imagine getting

0: on a bus and seeing a pony. Like, imagine getting on a bus and seeing a pony. You see, if you're only just tuning in and you don't know what we're talking about, they are talking currently about lightening the rules around bringing pets on public transport in Ireland. The National Transport Authority has been looking at relaxing the rules around bringing dogs, cats and other pets on buses, trains and even Lewis's. Cassie, this is what Cassie is thinking.
1: I think it really has to boil down to responsible pet ownership. Like, they're saying it's bigger dogs that have to be muzzled, but smaller dogs can just be as reactive and as dangerous. Like, when I was six, I was sitting playing in my babysitter's yard and a neighbour's dog from up the way came and mauled my chest, and that was a little Pomeranian, and it was actually a bigger, I think it was the German Shepherd stepped in to protect me. Like, I still have the scars and I'm 36 now. But yeah, it's going to have to boil down to the owners knowing whether their dogs are reactive or not and having to put muzzles on them. And time and time again has proven that some owners just don't care, and they don't care about the consequences of their dog's actions on people. And I love dogs. I have two of my own, and I wouldn't bring one of them on public transport without a muzzle, and that's the smaller one, because he is a reactive to cats, so I couldn't put that chance out there.
0: Yeah, Cassie, we had another texter in that said the same. Big dog lover, big animal lover, but where would that leave people who have fears around dogs or around any animal? Even me with rats. You know, it would have to be controlled, I feel. So another texter in here from Laura: cats will be in a cat carrier if they are going on a bus. The animals aren't going to be perched and the owner's shoulders are sitting on a seat, excluding dogs. Any other animals will be housed in a cage. I suppose that is true, Laura. I suppose I was only messing on the side of like having a parrot on your shoulder, but it would have to be controlled. But I do, another texter had texted in and said about what's the chances though of like people then that use public transport but have fears of dogs. I don't know. It's very, I was so shocked to hear it because I was like, how is this even going to work? Another text in: even people with intellectual disabilities, as I work in that sector, I know my lads wouldn't go on if they saw animals. This discussion could go on forever, but I wonder, will it actually happen?
2: Spins cash machine. Cash
0: machine. 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It's not tomorrow because it's a life-changing amount. It is next Friday. The Cash Machine will do what it does best and randomly pick a number, the name of the game. We call, you answer, you do within five rings. You tell us the prize amount and the cash is yours. It's that simple. €305,000 could be yours. 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That's Spin to 57557. And the very best of luck.
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11: It is 8.59. Let's check in on the traffic.
12: Well, guys, in Clare, there's a spillage on the N18 eastbound between Junction 10 Newmarket on Fergus and Junction 9 Shannon. In Limerick, Condell Road inbound is slow from Barrington's Pier to Shannon Bridge roundabout. And in Kerry, the Clarney Bypass northbound is packed between Park Road and Cleaney roundabout.
1: Here's what you need to know.
12: I'm Padraig. Here's what's happening. Experts say that the El Nino weather pattern will continue into February. It happens when certain sea temperatures rise above normal, affecting weather worldwide, including possible heavy rain, high winds and flooding. Julia Cole is a paleoclimate scientist.
2: We know what's causing that warming. It's the human consumption of fossil fuels. This gives us one more nudge to move our energy system towards renewables and away from fossil fuels.
12: Bus and train fares are set to increase. The changes will be announced by the National Transport Authority today. Spin's Alex has more.
3: The Irish Times reports they will rise by 15% on average, while some fares for children and young adults will fall. In some cases, certain prices will jump by close to a third. Free travel for older people and children up to nine will continue.
12: An 18-year-old Irish woman is among three people who've died in a road crash in Iceland. The car she was in left the road around 30 kilometres south of Reykjavik earlier this week. The Department of Foreign Affairs says it's aware of the case and is providing consular assistance. President Catherine Connolly is expected to meet Donald Trump during his Irish trip next week. The Irish Independent reports their meeting will be a brief courtesy visit, not on the scale of visits by former presidents Barack Obama or Joe Biden. Earlier this year, during the Taoiseach's visit to the White House, Mr. Trump referred to Ms. Connolly as he. A 70-year-old retired furniture maker from Kerry is aiming to become the first Irish man to complete a solo round-the-world yacht race. Patty Lawless, who's also a fisherman based in Ballyferriter, is the oldest of the 16 sailors taking part in the 2026 Golden Globe race, which starts this Sunday. And the average Irish holidaymaker spends €33 at the airport before even stepping foot on a plane. Toiletries, medicine and snacks were the biggest airport expenses at an average of €27. Food purchases followed closely with an average spend of €18.
13: You're looking good, you're looking sharp, you've come so far.
14: Righty here, I'm just giving the Gillette Labs razor a go, and it's smooth. Five long-lasting blades, and it's got a flex disc that adapts to my gorgeous face. Done in no time, then it goes back on its magnetic stand for a finish almost as good as one of mine. Gillette.

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1: In rugby, Ireland captain Keelan Doris is in a race to be fit for the nation's championship test this November. The number 8 was forced off with a knee injury during their win over the Bulls in the URC final back in June. In soccer, Charlton missed the chance to make it 4 wins out of 4 after a 1-1 draw at West Brom in the championship last night. Nathan Jones's team are third in the early table. QPR are second behind Swansea after winning against Cardiff. Wrexham were winners at Millwall, while Burnley are still winless in their campaign after a 1-1 draw at home to Middlesbrough. Download the Go Loud app now, your new home for Off the Ball.
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6: Good morning. Happy Thursday. Nearly there. Nearly at the weekend. Nearly tomorrow. What's tomorrow, you ask? We are giving you the chance to walk away with an Xbox, all thanks to McDonald's Side Mission. I'm going to be playing very soon for you to bag that 100 euro game voucher. Get your texts in on 087-7102-103 if you want to play. But first, what does the 9 o'clock hour mean? It means the naughty threesome. Absolutely loving this lineup. Let's kick it off with The Source. You Got the Love. You're on Fully Charged with me, Katie. It's 9:04. Good morning.
7: Sometimes

0: what a naughty threesome. Awaken is up on this Thursday morning. You had Mika, relax, take it easy. Kicking off with The Source, You Got the Love, and Arctic Monkeys. Monkeys? Monkeys. It is time to go on a side mission. This week on the show, we're taking a side mission with McDonald's. The new side missions menu in collaboration with Xbox is available now, bringing food to life, inspired by some of the biggest gaming titles, Sour Cherry, Fix inspired by Forza, Garlic and Black Pepper McNuggets inspired by Halo, Dragon's Breath Buffalo Dip inspired by World of Warcraft, and we have Blanco Cheese Bites inspired by Fallout, Candy Crush McFlurry inspired by Candy Crush. We are giving away a 100 euro gaming voucher every day this week, and at the end of the week, one of these players will be winning an Xbox. Joining me on the line, I've got Shauna and Emma. Shauna and Emma, how are you this morning?
1: I'm good, thanks. How are you?
0: Good, good. So, girls, we're going to play the game. I'll give you a little run-through of it. You're going to get to pick two doors, and if you get the matching sounds, the first person to get them wins the game. Do you both understand it?
1: Yeah.
0: Okay, perfect. I'm going to go with Shauna as I rang her first. Shauna, what numbers are you picking?
1: I'll pick 1 and 7.
0: Okay. So you're looking to match that one, okay? Oh, unlucky, okay. Shauna.
1: Oh, okay.
0: Over to Emma. Emma, what are you picking?
2: I'll try 3 and 8.
0: 3? Come on now. Oh, unlucky. Back to Shauna. Shauna, what number is you going for?
1: 5 and 9.
0: Oh, unlucky. God, this is the furthest it's went all week. Back to you, Emma.
2: Can I try 5 and 8, please?
0: 5 and 8. Yes! Oh, I'm so sorry, Shauna. You can try again tomorrow.
1: No problem. Okay, thanks so much.
0: Thanks a million. Congratulations,
1: bye.
0: Emma.
1: Bye.
0: You have bagged yourself a 100 euro gaming voucher, and you could be winning an Xbox tomorrow.
2: That'd be lovely.
0: Amazing stuff. Keep that phone on standby, and thanks for playing, okay?
2: Perfect. Thank you so much.
0: See you later, Emma.
2: Thanks. Bye.
0: One more chance to win tomorrow, a 100 euro gaming voucher, all thanks to McDonald's. Tune in from 9 if you want to play, and someone could be getting that call back for the Xbox. Woo! Yes, please.

0: Tyla, that girl. I'm Fully Charged with me, Katie. It's 9:22. Good morning.
1: Everybody in the Southwest is talking about it.
2: It's Trouble Thursday on Fully Charged.
3: Feels like trouble to me.
0: Okay, it's that time of the week where we chat this week's Trouble Thursday. And as I said at the beginning of this morning's show, Ed is away. He's heading to Barcelona for the weekend. So you are my co-host today through WhatsApp. So do get involved. This week's is, hey guys, am I cheating? Myself and my husband have a strange relationship. Over the last year or so, we hardly talk. We sleep in separate rooms. And we're like two strangers living together. I'm after doing something very bad. I'm currently chatting to another man online. We flirt. He pays me compliments. I've sent pictures. So has he. But we've not done anything. I've never met him. I'm feeling guilty because I'm married. But honestly, my husband gives me nothing. It's like he has no interest in me. I've gone elsewhere and I'm enjoying myself again. But I feel guilty. Is it cheating? I want to know from you this morning how you feel about this one. Let me know on WhatsApp 0877 102 103, and if you could send in a voice note, all the better. I have my opinions on this. I really do, and I feel like it's such a tough one in the aspect. Like, the answer to her question is easy, but I feel like there's so much more. But I want to hear from you first, and we'll chat about it real soon. Do not go anywhere. Keep it here and Fully Charged.
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1: 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Let's check in on the news.
2: I'm Padraig. Here's what's happening. Experts are warning El Nino is rapidly strengthening in the Pacific and could become a very strong event by the end of the year. They say the weather pattern will most likely last until February, increasing the risk of flooding, drought and extreme heat. Climate scientist Cathal Nolan says it's likely to be unprecedented.
4: The only comparable event was the event of 1877 to 1878. It resulted in the Great Famine of India, the worst drought in Brazilian history, and a northern Chinese famine.
2: An increase in public transport fares is expected to be announced today. The cost of getting a bus or train will rise by 15% on average, according to the Irish Times. Eddie Conlon from the Affordable Ireland campaign says it doesn't make sense during a cost of living crisis.
5: This is a piece of insanity in the context of a debate where people are worried about fuel costs, not using their cars and so on.
2: President Catherine Connolly is expected to meet Donald Trump during his Irish trip next week. It's believed the US president's schedule of events in Dublin will be confined to the Phoenix Park. The Irish Independent's Charlie Weston says details of the trip are still being finalised.
7: He comes in next Saturday for the Irish Open. He flies into Dublin, apparently. He's expected to get a helicopter down to Shannon and then go to Doombeg, where the Irish Open is on.
2: The Affordable Ireland campaign is calling for energy credits and rent freezes to be introduced in the budget. The group, which is supported by a range of workers and students' unions, is organising a national protest for Saturday, the 19th of September. Tickets for Fontaines DC Live at Slane have gone on sale this morning. The band plays the iconic Meath venue on the 26th and 27th of June. They'll be supported by Hayley Williams, Damien Dempsey and Madra Solak. And George Clooney has received a Lifetime Achievement Award at the Venice International Film Festival. Accepting the prize, the actor said, "While movies don't stop wars or lower inflation, they do something remarkable in helping others care about people they've never met."
9: Rise and shine.
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0: Okay, let's talk about this week's Trouble Thursday. I'm solo on my own today. So let's try to do this. So a woman has essentially texted us asking the question, is she cheating? She is speaking with another man over the phone. Texts, compliments, pictures, but they have not met. She's feeling guilty, but she is and has explained that she feels she's living in a marriage that nothing's left. They're in different rooms. She feels he's not attracted to her or interested in her. I feel like the answer to this, though she asked the question, is most definitely yes. I feel like anything that you have to hide from your husband, your partner, your other half, you're definitely cheating. If you are emotionally and feeling something from speaking to this other man, you are most definitely cheating. For me personally, I feel like anything you're hiding or emotionally, like there is emotionally cheating, and I feel like that's what's happening here. And I am big on conversation. Communication actually being the word. Communication is key. And if you're lacking communication in a relationship where you can't be open and honest with your other half, it's something that needs to be worked on. And obviously there is so many routes that you can take. You can go to therapy. Both parties are going to have to want that and be interested in that. And if that fails and the communication isn't there, I feel like maybe it's time to just have that adult conversation and speak about, you know, that you're not happy or you're not feeling like it's working. Sarah got in touch. Katie, sorry, but yes, it's cheating. If you wouldn't sit beside your husband and let him read the messages and see the pictures, you already know the answer. Another one in from Michelle. I'm going against the grain here. That marriage sounds over already. Sleeping separately, barely speaking and living like strangers. The other man isn't the problem. He's just highlighted how lonely she already was. I actually love this message from Michelle because I feel like there was a bit of compassion or like understanding in it. I have another one here from Megan. Let's have a listen.
4: She is absolutely cheating. 100%. She's still married to him. It's their decision to sleep in separate rooms. They need to be adults and either work on their relationship or just tell them that they're no longer in love with each other and leave the relationship. You know, it's very, very straightforward and she's 100% cheating. Like, viewpoint switch. And let's just say she finds out that he has been sending sexting, because that's basically what is going on, that he has been sexting another girl and would she find it? Would she feel cheated on? Because I know I definitely would. The second you start having that conversation with another person, having that flirt, it's cheating. You're married. If your relationship is over, then you need to finalize it.
0: Yeah, a lot of that this morning, if you're keeping it, or a lot of texts asking the question, turn the situation around. Put yourself in the other person's shoes, and if you would be hurt by that, well, that's your answer. 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You don't need to physically meet someone to cheat. Flirting, exchanging pictures and hiding it from your husband is an emotional affair in my book. I do agree. I feel like a lot of people are agreeing on this morning, that if you are hiding anything from your partner, is there, you know, a conversation that needs to be had? I really feel communication here and having that adult conversation of like, where are we at? Is there you know, something that we can do to make this better? Do you not want to make this better? If you don't, should we just move on from this? If both parties are miserable, why are you in it? You know, and if the communication isn't happening, ask yourself why. And I do agree that the other party in this situation has just highlighted something that has been there, and I don't know how long. That is your Trouble Thursday this week. As always, you can get yours in on 087-702-103, and we will talk about it. Ed is back next week, so we will sift through them.

Role model, high hopes and fully charged with me, Katie. Guess what tomorrow is? I bet you can guess. You can guess what tomorrow is. Tomorrow's Friday, which means it is karaoke roulette. And I am on my own. Now, lads, I know Ed's always like, oh, I hate singing solo on my own. He definitely doesn't. He definitely doesn't. I need your song suggestions, please. If you get them into me now on 0877-102-103, you'll actually be helping me out so I can put them on the wheel and maybe practice and know what I'm singing tomorrow. Help me out. Pick something low. Thank you.

0: 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That's Spin to 57557. 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That's it for me. I am out of here. We have an Xbox to give away on the show tomorrow. Another chance to win some Take That tickets. And you could be guessing your way to €1,000. So be sure to tune in. Keep me company from 7 in the morning. Thanks to everyone that was my co-host today through WhatsApp. I love it. Michaela's on the way. I'm out of here. Toodles!
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23: I'm Padraig. Here's what's happening. Experts are warning El Nino is rapidly strengthening in the Pacific and could become a very strong event by the end of the year. They say the weather pattern will most likely last until February, increasing the risk of flooding, drought and extreme heat. Climate scientist Cathal Nolan says it's likely to be unprecedented.
24: The only comparable event was the event of 1877 to 1878. It resulted in the Great Famine of India, the worst drought in Brazilian history, and a northern Chinese famine.
23: An increase in public transport fares is expected to be announced today. The cost of getting a bus or train will rise by 15% on average, according to the Irish Times. Eddie Conlon from the Affordable Ireland campaign says it doesn't make sense during a cost of living crisis.
25: This is a piece of insanity in the context of a debate where people are worried about fuel costs, not using their cars and so on.
23: President Catherine Connolly is expected to meet Donald Trump during his Irish trip next week. It's believed the US President's schedule of events in Dublin will be confined to the Phoenix Park. The Irish Independent's Charlie Weston says details of the trip are still being finalised.
26: He comes in next Saturday for the Irish Open. He flies into Dublin apparently. He's expected to get a helicopter down to Shannon and then go to Doombeg where the Irish Open is on.
23: The Affordable Ireland campaign is calling for energy credits and rent freezes to be introduced in the budget. The group, which is supported by a range of workers and students' unions, is organising a national protest for Saturday the 19th of September. Tickets for Fontaines DC Live at Slane have gone on sale this morning. The band plays the iconic Meath venue on the 26th and 27th of June. They'll be supported by Hayley Williams, Damien Dempsey and Madra Salak. And George Clooney has received a Lifetime Achievement Award at the Venice International Film Festival. Accepting the prize, the actor said, "While movies don't stop wars or lower inflation, they do something remarkable in helping others care about people they've never met."
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23: In rugby, Ireland captain Keelan Doris is in a race to be fit for the nation's championship test this November. The number 8 was forced off with a knee injury during their win over the Bulls in the URC final back in June. In soccer, Charlton missed the chance to make it 4 wins out of 4 after a 1-1 draw at West Brom in the Championship last night. Nathan Jones's team are 3rd in the early table. QPR are 2nd behind Swansea after winning against Cardiff. Wrexham were winners at Millwall, while Burnley are still winless in their campaign after a 1-1 draw at home to Middlesbrough. Download the Go Loud app now, your new home for Off the Ball.
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30: How's it going? It's Shannon here with you on Entertainment. First up, the official trailer for the new Harry Potter series has dropped.
31: Potter, Harry,
0: the house we're putting basically decides our entire future. So, no pressure.
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30: Harry Potter and the Philosopher's Stone premieres on HBO this Christmas, so set your alarm. I caught up with Skye Newman to ask what her honest opinion is of the Irish crowd.
4: Yeah, you guys are loud and I love it. I'm loud and everywhere I go, I usually get told to be quiet. Everyone my whole life, I've always been told to be quiet. So, I come here, I fit right in.
30: And Katie Price and Lee Andrews have reportedly split after 8 months of marriage. The couple tied the knot in Dubai in January after knowing each other for a matter of days. However, Katie is said to have broken up with him on WhatsApp this week. For more of the hottest trending stories, add Spin to your social feeds.
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6: 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Clear skies ahead. That's the forecast. Find your career at airnav.ie.
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30: Ooh, it is Spin with Michaela, and let's get into it. 10 Spin hits in a row to get us through this Thursday. Yes, please. In there, Ariana Grande. Also, Pink Panthers are licensed stateside. I don't think I'm ever going to get sick of listening to that song. Same with this. Would love to see him perform it live, though. It's Harry Styles. Dance No More. It's 10 Spin hits.

been the home of 10 spin hits in a row. Of course, this lad has announced he is going to be playing Malahide Castle. I called it after his EP post. Oh, it's going to be incredible. Somber, my body isn't ready. Spin with Michaela.

0: We're in the middle of 10 spin hits in a row, and this gal is obsessed. She's become so big.
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0: Florence Road, 7563. I know it took me about a week to be able to say the name of that song correctly because the numbers are not in order, but my brain has come about it. Coming up, well, this gal, she has been meant to announce a world tour. We still haven't heard anything yet, and I will not have her make a fool of me. I will continue to say it until we get the announcement. A lot of people in her camp say she's going to announce a tour. However, if she does, will she come to Ireland? Or does she have PTSD because her ex is Irish? If so, can't blame her. She's on the way on Spin.
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0: This gal is absolutely smashing it. I've said it before, I'd say it again. She reminds me of like pop stars from like the 2000s. She's just got her style. She knows what she's doing. And we're here for it. It's brand new from Slater. 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Spin.

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1: You've heard we've reloaded Spin's cash machine with another six-figure sum. It's all we seem to do these days, and it is very impressive and lucky for you. Not so much for me, I can't enter, but you can. And good news, we're not making a call this Friday. It is going to be the following Friday, okay? The 11th of September. So you don't need to worry and stress about where your phone is this week. You can have a week of calm, all right? Then Barry will make the call on the 11th around 3:05. You will have 5 rings to answer. Please do so. He'll ask you for the exact cash amount. Make sure you tell him the correct one. It is €305,000 exactly. Do that and it's yours. It is that simple. Fail to do so, it is somebody else's. Now, if you haven't entered yet, you do have till 3 o'clock next Friday to do so, which is plenty of time. 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Full T's and C's, they're on the Spin website. Where are you at their gig on Tuesday night? Oh my God. It was possibly one of the greatest gigs I've ever been there. Now, I will say BTS are just a step above, but holy moly. Cat's Eye Animals on the way. This song is always going to give us energy if we need it. Becky Hill, More, More, More, kicks off the iconic 10 minutes next.
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12: I'm Daniela, here's what's happening. Donald Trump is expected to visit President Catherine Connolly at Áras an Uachtaráin next week. It's thought the US president will fly into Dublin on September 12th with a trip to the Phoenix Park planned before travelling to Doon Beg for the Irish Open golf tournament. Charlie Weston, personal finance editor with the Irish Independent, expects a tense meeting.
13: President Connolly has spent her political life before she became president opposing people like Donald Trump, and Donald Trump would have very strident views. He's not a man for acquiescing. He doesn't do diplomacy, but, you know, I've every sympathy for President Connolly, but this is the gig she signed up for.
12: Forecasters say it's almost certain this year's El Nino will intensify into a very strong event in the coming months and last until February next year. The World Meteorological Organization is warning El Nino is rapidly strengthening in the Pacific, increasing the risk of flooding, drought and extreme heat. Climate scientist and meteorologist Cathal Nolan says the impact on Ireland is somewhat unknown.
14: We typically see milder weather conditions during the autumn and the first half of the winter. That leads to an increased risk of stormy conditions, it leads to an increased risk of flooding events, and then for the second half of the winter we typically see drier and cooler conditions.
12: An increase in public transport fares is expected to be announced today. The cost of getting a bus or train will rise by 15% on average, according to the Irish Times. In Dublin, the 90-minute fare will jump by 30 cent to €2.30, while some fares for children and young adults will fall. There are calls for all-island action against illegal fireworks. It comes as videos posted on social media appear to show young people firing fireworks at one another and at members of the public. Fine Gael councillor Gail Ralph says fireworks are being purchased in the north, where there are registered firework retailers, and being transported over the border.
15: I've asked the First Minister to consider prohibiting the sale of the fireworks in Northern Ireland. Now, that's not going to help us within the next 8 weeks. We've got one island, but two completely different regulatory systems.
12: And finally, Simple Minds are coming back to Ireland. The Scottish rock group will play a headline show at Dublin's Tree Arena on the 17th of May next year. Tickets go on sale Friday the 11th of September at 9:30 a.m.
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12: In soccer news, Monaco sporting director Thiago Scuro has shed some light on why Follerin Balogun's deadline day move to Everton fell through. The USA striker was set to move to Merseyside after both parties agreed a reported fee of €46.5 million. Scuro claims Balogun walked away from the Toffees because he was mistreated.
17: I signed the contract, Everton signed the contract. At the last moment, the players decided not to sign. And basically, the allegation of Balogun is that I'm not feeling well by the way the club treated me.
12: And in racing news, there's an 8 race card in Kilbeggan this afternoon. The going is good to yielding with cloudy conditions forecast. And the first goes to post at 3:30. 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
18: Hey, it's Shannon here with John Entertainment. First up, Travis Kelce has finally broken his silence on his big day, getting married to Taylor Swift in Madison Square Garden.
19: It was insane. It's a night we'll never forget. Me and Taylor are so thankful for everybody that showed up. It was just so magical, man. And I wish it could have lasted even longer than it did. It felt like it just happened in the blink of an eye.
18: Isla Fisher has spilled the tea on dating after divorce and revealed her latest ick. She said, "I liked somebody and then his dog ran away and he chased his dog. But instead of like chasing it upright with his chest, he ran low with his hands outstretched like a cartoon." Ugh, I can see it now. And Donal Gleeson reveals that his wife knew he'd end up in Taylor Swift's music video before he did.
20: I was on the Graham Norton show, all these amazing actors on there, and Taylor was on. She mentioned the music video. I sort of made a joke about, like, I'm available to work. And then she took us up on it and put us all in the video. It's a mad thing. My wife was like, I bet she ends up doing a... Because she did this face. When I mentioned it, she kind of did a face. Like, oh, and it flipping happened.
18: The Swifties all clocked that phase. And for more of the hottest trending stories, add Spin to your social feeds.
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22: My aim is to get us closer to the weekend. That's all I'm here to do. And well, provide 10 Spin hits in a row in there. Locked in, I've got Culture. Love that track. Also, CMAT. Everyone's obsessed with her post-electric picnic. Well, they were before, let's be honest. Cat's Eye, and let's kick it off with the queen of drum and bass. It's Becky Hill. More, more, more. Spin. I went to bed.

0: It's been. It's the home of Fully Charged with Ed and Katie in for Valerie Ann.
1: I rocked it on my own this morning. 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An expert has said you should not be washing them every time you wear them. 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
0: No, I don't wash them every time I wear them. 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Fully Charged, back tomorrow.

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2: This is another one of those songs, just makes me feel really cool. It's just chilled, relaxed, just I'm a deadly person kind of vibes, and I'm here for it as a pop princess. It's fresh music from Malcolm Todd. It's called Earrings on Spin. Hello.

0: Okay, never mind, please don't hate me, but please don't judge me. However, I do need your thoughts on this. I haven't started on The Traitors yet, okay? I know it kicks off on Sunday. I haven't watched it. Loads of people are talking about it, though. Should I jump in? I thoroughly enjoyed the first season on the Irish one. Is this one as good? Should I just do a binge and catch up over the weekend? Because, like, I am also totally down to do that. Spins Cash Machine. How do you fancy a six-figure sum? I don't know why I ask you, because of course you're going to say yeah. 305,000 euro to be exact. That is how much we're giving you next Friday, okay? Not tomorrow, next Friday. You will be getting that, hopefully. Barry Dunn's going to call you. You will have to answer his call on Friday the 11th, just after three, within five rings. If you don't, he'll hang up and he'll keep ringing different numbers till somebody does, okay? So make sure you do it. Don't let us down. Then have the chat to Baza. He'll ask for the exact cash amount. Tell him 305,000 euro exactly. Do that, and that amount will be in your bank account tax-free the evening of the 11th of September, all right? Now, if you haven't entered yet, great news, you have a whole extra week to do so. You can enter until 3 o'clock next Friday the 11th, all right? If you want to get it out of the way, though, you can head over to the Spin website or text Spin to 57557. 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

Drake, Tootsie Slide, it is Spin. We're your number one hit music station, and this gal is dropping her brand new, or should I say debut, first ever album tomorrow. It is called A Prima, and this is one of the bangers from it. It's Adela, Ain't in LA. It's Spin with Michaela.

0: I like it. What is it? I hit it from the back so you don't get attached. All right, Artemis. It is Spin. It's your number one hit music station. And we're going to keep those 10 Spin hits rolling with one of my favourite new Irish tracks at the moment. Khaki Kid, Easy Does It's coming up. And hopefully she'll be coming back to Ireland soon, whether it's headlining Electric Picnic next year or playing Malahide. Even Slane, she could do it. Olivia Dean, Baby Steps. 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
10: I'm Daniela, here's what's happening. Donald Trump is expected to visit President Catherine Connolly at Ars an Uachtaráin next week. It's thought the US president will fly into Dublin on September 12th with a trip to the Phoenix Park planned before travelling to Doonbeg for the Irish Open Golf Tournament. Charlie Weston, personal finance editor with the Irish Independent, expects a tense meeting.
11: President Connolly has spent her political life before she became president opposing people like Donald Trump, and Donald Trump would have very strident views. He's not a man for acquiescing. He doesn't do diplomacy. But, you know, I've every sympathy for President Connolly, but this is the gig she signed up for.
10: Fares are set to rise by an average of 15% across bus and rail routes, including intercity and local links across the country. The National Transport Authority has announced adults taking buses in regional towns will pay €1.65 instead of €1.50, while young adults and student fares will rise by 5 cent. In Dublin, 90-minute leap card fares will climb from €2 to €2.30 for adults, while young adults and students will pay €1.15 instead of €1. Forecasters say it's almost certain this year's El Niño will intensify into a very strong event in the coming months and last until February next year. The World Meteorological Organization is warning El Niño is rapidly strengthening in the Pacific, increasing the risk of flooding, drought and extreme heat. Climate scientist and meteorologist Cathal Nolan says the impact on Ireland is somewhat unknown.
12: We typically see milder and wetter conditions during the autumn and the first half of the winter. That leads to an increased risk of stormy conditions. It leads to an increased risk of flooding events.
10: 6-7 and maxing are among the top slang terms researched in Ireland so far this year. Analysis of Google search data for this year reveals they've been looked up over 50,000 times a month. Also in the list is mogging, which is used when outclassing someone else by appearing more attractive or successful, and riz, the ability to make others like you. And finally, Westlife have been announced as the music headliners for Katie Taylor's Croke Park Fight. It comes just days ahead of the band's 25th anniversary tour, which begins in Dublin. Katie Taylor takes on Flora Pilly this Saturday, September 5th in Croke Park.
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10: Soccer news. Monaco sporting director Thiago Scuro has shed some light on why Fallarin Balogun's deadline day move to Everton fell true. The USA striker was set to move to Merseyside after both parties agreed a reported fee of €46.5 million. Scuro claims Balogun walked away from the Toffees because he was mistreated.
14: I signed the contract, Everton signed the contract. At the last moment, the player decided not to sign.
9: And basically, the allegation of Balogun is that I'm not feeling well by the way the club treated me.
10: And in racing news, there's an 8 race card in Kilbeggan this afternoon. The going is good to yielding with cloudy conditions forecast. And the first goes to post at 3:30. 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
14: How's it going? It's Shannon here with you on entertainment. First up, Harry Styles and Zoe Kravitz are reportedly deep in the wedding planning mode. According to People, the pair will be exchanging vows during an intimate ceremony, but they will also be hosting several big parties to celebrate their big day. I caught up with Sky Newman and she spilled the tea on the celebrities that have been a huge support to her in the industry.
15: Ed Sheeran, he was absolutely incredible, honestly. Just the words that he gave to me, the way he spoke about me. It was just an incredible feeling because he's someone that I've looked up to for such a long time. Songs of his that I've just like loved and connected to so much that I got to hear in person, and then to be stood on the same stage of hearing them and sing my own song with him was just like mad. Lewis Capaldi as well, absolute sweetheart. You just want to hug him. He's just so kind.
14: And Moore Higgins has been paired with Mark Ballas for her Dancing with the Stars run. Sharing the news on her social media, she wrote, "Team Pink." For more of the hottest trending stories, add Spin to your social feeds.
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16: We are only an hour away from lunchtime. Yes, that to me is flown by. Is it dragging for you? If so, I'm sorry. But again, I have an iconic 10 Spin hits lined up to get you through. Coming up, Shakira, Burna Boy, Die Die. You can't listen to it and not shimmy. It is impossible to do so. But to ease us in, this lady's voice makes me feel like everything is going to be okay at all times. It's Olivia Dean, Baby Steps. She's kicking off at 10 Spin hits in a row. 20.

0: Charge with Ed and Katie in for Valerie. And Katie, you have a pretty epic prize this week. What are you giving people?
1: An Xbox. What? Along with a €100 gaming voucher. Like, how incredible is that? Are you into gaming, Michaela?
0: I'm not into gaming. I get too addicted, but that sounds incredible. Fully charged. Back tomorrow from 7 a.m. on Spin.

You got this spin. We are in the middle of the iconic 10 spin hits in a row, and also iconic. There were a lot of rumors that Tate McRae had got back with her ex, the Kid Laroi. Then it was his birthday, and his current girlfriend made sure everybody knew they were together with her social posts. Fair, I would do the same. Here he is with Femi. It's Noble. It's 10 spin hits in a row with Michaela. She

0: Spin. It is your number one hit music station. Every time I listen to that song, I'm like, the lyrics are just so wild. Is it just me? Have I turned into a prude? I hope not. I don't want to be. These were most definitely the talk of Electric Picnic this weekend. Well, them and Zara Larsson and Jade, they were the top three acts I've heard anybody talk about. Fontaine's DC, Marianne is on the way on Spin.
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3: I don't know anyone who was at EP over the weekend who did not go see these guys. Some people actually changed Electric Picnic to Fontaine's EP. They were that good. They've also now announced two nights at Slane. That is unbelievable. It is the latest from Fontaine's DC. It's called Marianne. It's fresh music here on Spin with Michaela.

Okay, so not this Friday. I'm going to just continue to remind you, because if you are anxious like myself, you'll freak out and be like, ugh. It's almost like muscle memory on a Friday, wondering where your phone is about 3 o'clock. Well, look, this week, no worries, okay? We're not making a call this Friday. We're waiting till the Friday after, the 11th of September, okay? You will have 5 rings to answer that call just after 3 on the 11th, as per usual. Hopefully you do, because as I've said before, I'm very nosy, and sometimes I ask Barry how many calls he needs to make until someone answers. Sometimes it's a lot more than you think. Let me just say that, all right? So answer that call within 5 rings. He'll ask you for the exact cash amount. Tell him €305,000 exactly. Do that and it's yours. It's that simple. Fail to do so and, well, it is somebody else's, which you also should know at this stage. Now, you do have until 3 o'clock on the 11th to enter, but if you want to get it out of the way, that is absolutely fine. You can head over to the website, do it that way, or you can text VIN to 57557. Text costs you 50 plus your standard network rate. You do have to be over 18. You are playing across the Go Loud Network stations. Full T's and C's, well, they are on the Spin website. Your mind, my love is what you'll find. If you're in your hashtag fitness era and going for a walk at lunchtime, perfect song to do it to. Free Your Mind's on the way. And now it's getting more autumny. I kind of like this song where I'm like, oh, it's autumn vibes. Ella Langley, Choosing Texas, kicks off 10 Spin Hits next. Spin plays more of the hits you love.

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7: I'm Daniela, here's what's happening. Fares are set to rise by an average of 15% across bus and rail routes, including intercity and local links across the country. The National Transport Authority has announced adults taking buses in regional towns will pay €1.65 instead of €1.50, while young adult and student fares will rise by 5 cent. In Dublin, 90-minute leave card fares will climb from €2 to €2.30 for adults, with young adults and students expected to pay 15 cent more per ticket. El Niño, a weather pattern which can trigger heavier rain, strong winds and potential flooding, is almost certain to stick around until February. A UN agency is warning the world's entered a danger zone as its impacts start to be felt globally. Its head, Celeste Saulo, says having this information will help preparations.
8: You can make decisions in terms of how you manage your agriculture system, your food system, your transportation, decision on energy and so on. That is the type of action we expect governments, stakeholders and the population to take in advance.
7: Final preparations are underway for Katie Taylor's last fight of her career in Croke Park this weekend. The Bray woman will face undefeated French boxer Flora Pilly for the undisputed super lightweight championship in front of 80,000 spectators. Former boxer and coach Eric Donovan says Katie will have to keep her eye on the ball.
9: She's there on merit and deserves to be there, and she's nothing to lose either, so she's going to probably just roll the dice, and she has the chance of creating one of the biggest upsets of all time in sport.
7: 6-7 and maxing are among the top slang terms researched so far this year. Analysis of Google search data for this year reveals they've been looked up over 50,000 times a month. Also in the list is mogging, which is used when outclassing someone else by appearing more attractive or successful, and riz, the ability to make others like you. And finally, CMAT is set to appear on Saturday Night Live UK. She'll be the musical act on the first episode of the second season, with Jeff Goldblum announced as host. SNL UK returns on Saturday the 12th of September.
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7: In soccer news, Shamrock Rovers have confirmed that Rory Gaffney has retired from football. The 36-year-old scored 50 goals in 187 appearances for the Hoops, where he won 5 league titles and last year's FAI Cup. While Carlos Queiroz has been reappointed as head coach of Ghana's men's national team, the manager appeared to announce his own departure on social media shortly after his side lost in the last 32 at the World Cup this summer. following talks. Quirós has now returned to the role. In cycling news, Eddie Dunbar will go in today's 12th stage of La Vuelta from 46th. The Cork native moved up three places after a 97th place finish on the flat today, and the riders will return to the mountains today as they make the 67-kilometre trip from Vera to Caller Alto. Download the Go Loud app now, your new home for Off the Ball.
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11: How's it going? It's Shannon here with you on Entertainment. First up, Ariana Grande will star in the upcoming Fucker-in-Law alongside Ben Stiller and Robert De Niro, and fans are wondering if she'll still do press. The film is set to drop in November. However, she is due to step back away from the spotlight for the next few weeks, but her reps have confirmed that she will be on the Fucker press tour. Sandra Bullock has revealed she believes in aliens and opens up about her alien sighting.
12: We were filming in St. Martin and we went out and we're all lying on the sand, and I see this little point of light. And I said, oh, it's thinking to myself, satellite. And then there was another light and another light. There was five all together. And then all of a sudden they just took off like that. And then I was just quiet about it until the government released the documents. And that exact formation was also seen by legitimate pilots.
11: And Indy Navaretti and Michael Johnston will officially campaign in the Best Actor and Best Actress category at the Oscars for Obsession. For more of the hottest trending stories, add Spin to your social feeds.
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6: 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Clear skies ahead. That's the forecast. 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
7: Cloudy and mild this afternoon.
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11: Yeah, we do. We all love Spin. It is Michaela. I'm going to try get us through the day. That is the aim. I think once this week is over, because everyone's kind of gone back into routine, next week we will be loving life yet again, and there could be a possibility of an Indian summer. And sure, then we'll feel deadly. Let's kick off 10 Spin Hits with Ella Langley. It's Choosing Texas on Spin.

Brian. It's the home of Fully Charged, that you can catch your weekday mornings from 7 a.m. They also play the Naughty Threesome every day at 9 a.m. and it makes my day right now. It's Gracie Abrams.

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2: So with this girl is going solo. We have heard her on a lot of tracks with like Joe Corey, Nate and Daw, etc. She's kind of like the new Becky Hill, featuring as vocalist on a load of dance tracks. But now she's on her own and we love to see it. It's Clementine Douglas. It's Trust. It's fresh music here on Spin.

0: are talks that he now wants to extend his world tour residency because he's playing 30 nights in Madison Square Garden. Obviously, he did loads of nights in Wembley. He's not traveling. He's getting people to travel to see him. But now it looks like he may actually decide to go to other places, which would be great.
1: Spins cash machine.
0: Cash machine. How do you fancy a hell of a lot of money? It's €305,000 to be exactly. Look, if you want that, we're going to be making the spin cash machine call, not this Friday, the following Friday, the 11th of September, okay? You will have five rings to answer that call when Barry makes it just after three. Then you got to tell him that exact amount, right? €305,000 exactly. Do that and it's yours. It is that simple. Now, if you have an entry yet, don't worry. You actually have an extra week to do so. You can enter until 3 o'clock on the 11th of September. You can enter via our website or you can text spin to 57557. 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

0: Beyonce, Break My Soul on Spin, your number one hit music station. And I kind of want more from Beyonce. Obviously, she dropped Morning Dew Dunk. Where's the rest of it, Queen Bee? We want you to make our autumns. And you know, it is sweater weather and cuffing season. We need her here for it. One of the biggest Irish from exports from Ireland this year, should I say. Florence Road, 7563 is on the way on Spin. And let's kick off 10 Spin Hits with Ewan McVicar next.
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5: I'm Daniela, here's what's happening. The Taoiseach says he has no concerns about what may come up at a meeting between Donald Trump and President Catherine Connolly. The US President is expected to visit Ars an Uachtaráin next week when he comes to Ireland for the Irish Open in Doonbeg. Taoiseach Micheál Martin says it's important to meet with him too, despite planned protests.
6: The democratically elected leader of the United States is President Trump, and as democratically elected Taoiseach, I think it's important that we do meet with leaders all over the world with a view to trying to develop stronger multilateralism, stronger engagement, and trying to benefit our citizens as best we can.
5: Fares are set to rise by an average of 15% across bus and rail routes, including intercity and local links across the country. The National Transport Authority has announced adults taking buses in regional towns will pay €1.65 instead of €1.50, while young adult and student fares will rise by 5 cents. In Dublin, 90-minute leap card fares will climb from €2 to €2.30 for adults, with young adults and students expected to pay 15 cents more per ticket. The RTB is urging students to be cautious about renting as thousands prepare to move into accommodation for college. It advises asking questions like whether the property has been inspected before moving in, whether it appears on the RTB register, and if there's a written tenancy agreement. Director of the Rental Tenancies Board, Rosemary Steen, has this advice.
7: Get in touch with us. You can call our call centre or lodge on the chat function any questions that you have, but your landlord should definitely be giving you a rent setting form at the beginning of the tenancy.
5: This summer was the hottest on record in Ireland. June, July and August saw an average temperature of just over 16 degrees Celsius. It beat the record set last year and is 2 degrees above the long-term average for the summer months between 1961 and 1990. And finally, Westlife will be the headline performers for Katie Taylor's farewell fight at Croke Park this Saturday. The announcement comes just days before their worldwide 25th anniversary tour begins at the Tree Arena next week. 80,000 fans will be there to watch the Bray boxer take on undefeated French fighter Flora Pelli in her final fight.
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5: In soccer news, Shamrock Rovers have confirmed that Rory Gaffney has retired from football. The 36-year-old scored 50 goals in 187 appearances for the Hoops, where he won 5 league titles and last year's FAI Cup. While Carlos Queiroz has been reappointed as head coach of Ghana's men's national team, the manager appeared to announce his own departure on social media shortly after his side lost in the last 32 at the World Cup this summer. Following talks, Queiroz has now returned to the role. In cycling news, Eddie Dunbar will go in today's 12th stage of La Vuelta from 46th. The Cork native moved up 3 places after a 97th place finish on the flat today, and the riders will return to the mountains today as they make the 67-kilometre trip from Vera to Caller Alto. Download the Go Loud app now, your new home for Off the Ball.
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10: How's it going? It's Shannon here with John Entertainment. First up, the official trailer for the new Harry Potter series has dropped.
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10: Harry Potter and the Philosopher's Stone premieres on HBO this Christmas, so set your alarm. I caught up with Skye Newman to ask what her honest opinion is of the Irish crowd.
15: Yeah, you guys are loud and I love it. I'm loud and everywhere I go, I usually get told to be quiet. Everyone in my whole life, I've always been told to be quiet. So I come here, I fit right in.
10: And Katie Price and Lee Andrews have reportedly split after 8 months of marriage. The couple tied the knot in Dubai in January after knowing each other for a matter of days. However, Katie is said to have broken up with him on WhatsApp this week. 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
17: Yeah, let's go. We are getting ever closer to Friday, which I'm very, very excited about. I have zero plans this weekend, and that is how I like my weekends to be. What about you? Have you got a lot of stuff happening, or are you just going to be chilling? Well, look, let's get us through this next hour. I'll kick off 10 Spin Hits with Ewan McVicker. Share the house. It's Spin with Michaela.

0: We are in the middle of 10 spin hits in a row now. I am surprised that these guys, along with Amble, haven't been announced for Slain. Obviously, Fontaines DC, they're doing the two nights. Supposedly, there's two more lights lined up. Will it be Keith Fisher? I would say all the Oasis fans would rather it be them, not these guys. The sun will never settle on spin.
1: My heart, it has been broken by who I cannot tell.

0: song.
1: Niall Horan just put up on his social, it's the first day of rehearsals for his tour. Now, he is going to be playing Ireland in November. Is it 3 out of the 4 dates sold out? I just checked, there are some tickets for the fourth date, but it's going to be epic. Here he is, it's Dinner Party. It's 10 Spin Hits in a row.

0: Lawrence Road, 7563. It is Spin, your number one hit music station. And what is next for these girls? Like, obviously, they would, without a shadow of a doubt, sell out the Three Olympia. The Academy, they'd need to do a rake of dates. Could we be getting a Three Arena gig from them? Because I think they could sell it out. Absolutely do. On the way on Spin, it's Lady Gaga and The Dead Dance.
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2: There are so few vocalists that are like so distinctive when they're on dance tracks as Becky Hill. Her voice is stunning. I love her so much. She has teamed up with Sunny Federa on this one. It's called Say Something. It's fresh music here on Spin.

0: get. Wouldn't it be great to book a holiday now? Maybe book a couple. Have one September, another one October, another one November. Go away for Christmas. Oh, that'll be beautiful. But where are you going to get the finances, you ask me? Well, I will tell you. If you win Spin's Cash Machine, you'll surely be able to do that and a hell of a lot more, because it's worth €305,000. That's a six-figure sum. That is a whopper. Well, look, we're not making a call this Friday. It will be the following Friday, the 11th of September. Same rules apply, though. You will have five rings. Answer that call within the five rings. Barry will ask you for the exact cash amount. Tell him €305,000 exactly. Do that and it's yours. It is that simple. Fail to do so and it's somebody else's. Now, you do have till 3 o'clock next Friday to enter, but if you want to get it out of the way, because time goes by quick, guys, you can head over to the Spin website or you can text Spin to 57557. Text costs €2.50 plus your standard note rate. You do have to be over 18. You are playing across the Go Loud Network stations. Full T's and C's there on our Spin website. And I'm heading off, but fear not. The second dose of the 93 is on the day. Wait, kicking it off with Cascada. Every time we touch, I'll catch you tomorrow from 10. Bye.
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3: 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Like, I woke up the other morning and heading into work, obviously, and my blinds were up fully because it's been very hot, so I've been leaving the window open. So I had to grab my clothes and go into the bathroom to change because there was no way I could change with the light on.
4: Mm, chances are no one will see it, unless, of course, you were robbed in the middle of the night. Can you imagine trying to fight off somebody naked?
5: Sorry, why am I visualizing that of you?
4: Just take it! Look away! Yeah. No, if I'm naked, you can take it. If I'm close.

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11: Here's what you need to know.
15: I'm Daniela. Here's what's happening. The Taoiseach says he has no concerns about what may come up at a meeting between Donald Trump and President Catherine Connolly. The US president is expected to visit Áras an Uachtaráin next week when he comes to Ireland for the Irish Open in Doonbeg. Taoiseach Micheál Martin says it's important he meets with him too, despite planned protests.
16: The democratically elected leader of the United States is President Trump, and as Democrats

0: Like to Taoiseach, I think it's important that we do meet with leaders all over the world with a view to trying to develop stronger multilateralism, stronger engagement, and try and benefit our citizens as best we can.
1: Students are being urged to be cautious about renting as thousands prepare to move into accommodation for college. The RTB is advising asking questions like whether the property has been inspected before moving in, whether it appears on the RTB register, and if there are conditions for returning a deposit. A Fine Gael councillor is calling for an all-island clampdown on illegal fireworks. Currently, fireworks can be purchased from registered retailers in the north, and people regularly transport them south. Gail Ralph says legislation needs to be tightened after videos appeared on social media of young people launching fireworks at each other.
2: When I was watching some of the kids, you know, the other night with the fireworks, there was a lot of laughter and there was a great crack going on, and they didn't see the danger of they were holding missiles in their hands.
1: 6-7 has been Googled up to 40,000 times a month so far this year. Analysis of the most researched words in Ireland also includes Riz, the ability to make others like you, and clock it, which is set in agreement to a sharp or truthful observation. Linguistics lecturer in the University of Limerick, Dr. Gail Flanagan, says clock it also comes with a viral hand gesture.
3: There's a hand gesture. Yeah. It's like you get your thumb. I think I've seen Kai Trump. She's Donald Trump's granddaughter. I think I've seen her on social media doing this. But you get your thumb, your middle finger, and you clap them together. So it's all in the gesture, and it's all in the tone as well.
1: And finally, all eyes are on Croke Park ahead of Katie Taylor's final fight this weekend. She will take on undefeated French fighter Flora Pelli in front of more than 80,000 fans, while Westlife have been announced as the headline musical act, who will perform on Saturday before Katie steps into the ring.
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1: In soccer news, Rory Gaffney has said it was a privilege to wear the Shamrock Rovers jersey. The striker from Tuam has called time on his career at the age of 36. Gaffney scored 50 goals in 187 appearances for the Hoops, winning 5 league titles and last year's FAI Cup. In tennis news, there's more second-round action at the US Open today. Third seed Felix Auger-Aliassime takes on Karen Khachanov in the men's singles, while Italy's Flavio Cobolli will lock horns with Tristan Schoolgate of Australia. In the women's draw, home favourite Coco Gauff takes on Spain's Paula Badoza. While in Formula One news, this weekend's Italian Grand Prix has been declared a heat hazard race. Temperatures are forecast to be more than 31 degrees Celsius on Sunday, and the ruling again means drivers can wear a cooling kit during the race. Download the Go Loud app now, your new home for Off the Ball.
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7: How's it going? It's Shannon here with you on Entertainment. First up, Harry Styles and Zoe Kravitz are reportedly deep in the wedding planning mode. According to People, the pair will be exchanging vows during an intimate ceremony, but they will also be hosting several big parties to celebrate their big day. I caught up with Sky Newman and she spilled the tea on the celebrities that have been a huge support to her in the industry.
8: Ed Sheeran, he was absolutely incredible, honestly. Just the words that he gave to me, the way he spoke about me. It was just an incredible feeling because he's someone that I've looked up to for such a long time. Songs of his that I've just like loved and connected to so much that I got to hear in person, and then to be stood on the same stage of hearing them and sing my own song with him was just like mad. Lewis Capaldi as well, absolute sweetheart. You just want to hug him. He's just so kind.
7: And Moore Higgins has been paired with Mark Ballas for her Dancing with the Stars run. Sharing the news on her social media, she wrote, "Team Pink." 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
6: With AirNav Ireland. Clear skies ahead. That's the forecast. Find your career at airnav.ie.
1: Scattered showers and hazy sunshine today.

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0: We do it again tomorrow morning in the mix. 9 a.m. Spins fully charged with Ed and Katie in for Valerie, myself on Fitz from 3. If you have any suggestions for the Naughty Threesome, send them in to me. WhatsApp 087-710-2103. 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
3: I was going to say Nathan Carter, so we're kind of aligned here. Yeah.
4: 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I feel really bad because, you know, he's such a lovely man. I've never met him, but he just seems so lovely. Yeah. But, like, I don't understand the hype.
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4: I don't know. I don't know, Jamie.
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1: Yeah. Turn up Jamie and Faye.
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0: I'm on Fitz. Hope you're having a good Thursday. No cash machine call tomorrow, but September the 11th is your chance to win big for 305k. Details coming up. So's Jenny Silva Bumpa, Ariana Grande, Jazzy. Kicks off 10 Spin hits. I want

Jenny, Less Than a Lover, Unfaits with 10, Spin Hits in a Row, and only 2 sleeps to go to Katie Taylor's Farewell and Fight in Croke Park. If you're going to that, if you haven't heard, Westlife are headlining. Even more of a reason, I think I'm going to go out and watch it. Stella Leffy on the way, Tame Impala after Bella Kay to spin.

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1: Hey Fitzy, I was riding solo on Fully Charged this morning. I am dreading tomorrow, I'm not going to lie. Tomorrow is karaoke roulette day, which means I have to sing on my own. I need some song suggestions. What are you thinking for me? I need something easy, something low, maybe something the listener won't even hear me singing.
0: I mean, go something easy like the Cha-Cha Slide, because all you'd have to say is like, two steps now y'all, one hop this time, right foot two stumps, left foot two stumps. Seriously, easy.
2: Spins Cash Machine.
0: 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Answer within 5 rings. Tell us the cash total. Nice and easy. You win 305k. Come find me. Let's continue the music with MK. Come find me plays next.

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4: In Limerick, the N21 westbound is busy from Adair Manor to Adair Village. And at Lunkard Street, outbound onto Corbally Road is slow from Matthew Bridge to Mill Road Junction. In Cork, Wilton Road northbound is backed up between Wilton Roundabout and Dennehy's Cross. And in Tipperary, a reminder, the M8 northbound will be closed between Junction 7, Cashel North and Junction 6, Thurles from 8am to 6pm daily until the middle of October, so a diversion is in place.
2: Here's what you need to know.
4: I'm Daniela, here's what's happening. It's expected Donald Trump will visit Ars in Uachtaráin next week. A meeting with President Catherine Connolly is now expected to feature on his schedule too, along with talks with the Taoiseach. Micheál Martin says it's important the two leaders meet.
5: We did say to him that we would like to have him at the Irish Open. The relationship between Ireland and the United States is a very important one. Economically, it's very, very significant both ways.
4: The National Transport Authority is defending its decision to introduce price hikes on fares, saying it will be invested back into services. Adult tickets on bus and rail routes are set to increase by an average of 15% in January, with prices also going up for most student and young adult LEAP card holders. NTA CEO Anne Shaw says the higher prices will benefit services.
6: That investment in the fares and with government is still providing us the ability to grow the network and provide that choice for people using public transport. Again, which is still better value than personalised transport as well.
4: There's a warning the El Niño weather event will deliver a major blow to communities, economies and supply chains across the world. The World Meteorological Organization says many sectors will be affected, including agriculture, energy, transport and disaster management. It says this El Niño will persist through to February next year. Shannon Airport's announced a new non-stop service to and from Toronto. Launching in June next year, the new Air Canada route will be the only direct connection to Canada from Shannon. The service will operate three times weekly between Shannon Airport and Toronto Pearson International Airport from June until October. And finally, 6-7 has been Googled up to 40,000 times a month so far this year. Analysis of the most researched words in Ireland also include Riz, the ability to make others like you, and Clock It, which is said in agreement to a sharp or truthful observation. Linguistics lecturer in the University of Limerick, Dr. Gail Flanagan, says Clock It also comes with a viral hand gesture.
7: Like you get your thumb, I think I've seen Trump. She's Donald Trump's granddaughter. I think I've seen her on social media doing this. But you get your thumb, your middle finger, and you clap them together. So it's all in the gesture and it's all in the tone as well.
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4: In soccer news, Rory Gaffney has said it was a privilege to wear the Shamrock Rovers jersey. The striker from Tuam has called time on his career at the age of 36. Gaffney scored 50 goals in 187 appearances for the Hoops, winning 5 league titles and last year's FAI Cup. In tennis news, there's more second round action at the US Open today. Third seed Felix Auger-Aliassime takes on Karen Khachanov in the men's singles, while Italy's Flavio Cobolli will lock horns with Tristan Schoolgate of Australia. In the women's draw, home favourite Coco Gauff takes on Spain's Paula Badoza. While in Formula One news, this weekend's Italian Grand Prix has been declared a heat hazard race. Temperatures are forecast to be more than 31 degrees Celsius on Sunday, and the ruling again means drivers can wear a cooling kit during the race. Download the Go Loud app now, your new home for Off the Ball.
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9: How's it going? It's Shannon here with you on Entertainment. First up, Harry Styles and Zoe Kravitz are reportedly deep in the wedding planning mode. According to People, the pair will be exchanging vows during an intimate ceremony, but they will also be hosting several big parties to celebrate their big day. I caught up with Sky Newman and she spilled the tea on the celebrities that have been a huge support to her in the industry.
10: Ed Sheeran, he was absolutely incredible, honestly. Just the words that he gave to me, the way he spoke about me. It was just an incredible feeling because he's someone that I've looked up to for such a long time. Songs of his that I've just like loved and connected to so much that I got to hear in person, and then to be stood on the same stage of hearing them and sing my own song with him was just like mad. Lewis Capaldi as well, absolute sweetheart. You just want to hug him. He's just so kind.
9: And Moore Higgins has been paired with Mark Ballas for her Dancing with the Stars run. Sharing the news on her social media, she wrote, "Team Pink." For more of the hottest trending stories, add Spin to your social feeds.
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3: 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Clear skies ahead. 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
4: Scattered showers and hazy sunshine today.
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0: Fitzy, with you, any excuse to mention Formula One? I know, but come here, Monza, the Grand Prix in Italy is on this weekend. Piston Cup champion is going to be a vehicle the weekend.
11: Yeah, ka-chow! Ka-chow!
0: Ka-chow! What the? Lightning McQueen is going to feature this weekend. I think Lightning McQueen has been in the kingdom before, but the real car version of him is going to be taking place this weekend. Now, he's not going to be racing Lewis Hamilton, but keep an eye out for Ka-chow! Kygo, Save My Love, kicks off 10. Spin hits in a row. I'm such a child.

Adela, Ain't in LA, Unfits with 10 spin hits around all my Instagram reels today. Our DJ fails, laptops crashing, equipment turning off. I'm on radio for 4 hours. I'm live. What do I do if it hits fan? Keep listening. If you don't hear from me after Kingfisher or Olivia Rodrigo, just check in on the reels. Slowly young now, this is messy to spin. It's giving me the fear.

0: Fisher on Spin, fully charged with Aidan, Katie and for Valerie. 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
1: Owen, on the show tomorrow, I'm giving the listeners a chance to win an Xbox. Yes, you heard me right. An Xbox, all thanks to McDonald's. Plus, they could be bagging a €100 gaming voucher. This is right up your street, isn't it?
0: It so is, but why are you calling me Owen? That's the weirdest thing ever. She always calls me Fitzy. I love

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0: 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Song 10 of your 10, Spin Hits Row. If you move home across the southwest, he's Malcolm Todd, and this new single is called Earrings.

0: There's a new artist for you from California. That is Malcolm Todd. That is called Earrings. We went to Derry for our last winner of Spin's Cash Machine.
1: I cannot believe it.
2: Okay, well, we might be about to find out what Eve and Derry is going to do with her cash machine winnings. How much is in there right now, Eve?
1: Oh, God. Hold on. I'm panicking. It's 200,000 euro.
2: Is correct, Eve. Congratulations.
1: Oh, my God. I can't believe it. I just won a cash machine. I'm going to burst out crying and she just goes, oh, my God. Oh, my God. Some random woman hugging me. I broke a mirror yesterday.
0: Hugging random women in Tesco when you're in the cash machine is totally acceptable, right? No cash machine call tomorrow, but Friday, September the 11th, we have 305k to give away. Details coming up, and let's rock out some Irish music with Florence Road, Hanging Out to Dry. They play after traffic update.
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5: In Limerick, the N21 westbound is busy from Adair Manor to Adair Village, and at Lunkard Street outbound onto Corbally Road is slow from Matthew Bridge to Mill Road Junction. In Cork, Wilton Road northbound is backed up between Wilton Roundabout and Dennehy's Cross. And in Tipperary, a reminder, the M8 northbound will be closed between Junction 7 Cashel North and Junction 6 Thurles from 8am to 6pm daily until the middle of October, so a diversion is in place.
4: 305,000 euro.
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0: 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If you answer within five rings, have the cash total ready. You win €305,000. Because you treated me well before we fall even further. For your move home across the southwest, got the Swell with Amble. We're kicking off 10 Spin Hits in a row. 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
16: In Limerick, Childers Road eastbound is congested from Clohan GA.

0: to Parkway roundabout, while at Lunkard Street outbound onto Corbally Road is slow from Matthew Bridge to Mill Road Junction. In Tipperary, a reminder, the M8 northbound will be closed between Junction 7 Cashel North and Junction 6 Thurles from 8am to 6pm daily until the middle of October, so a diversion is in place. And in Kerry, the Muckross Road into Killarney is slow from the bridge to the Ross Road Junction, while Matt Talbot Road northbound in Tralee is backed up between Strand Street Junction and Ardfert Road Junction.
1: Here's what you need to know.
0: I'm Daniela, here's what's happening. The cost for a 90-minute journey on leap cards is increasing by 30 cent from January. The National Transport Authority has announced fare increases across buses, trams and trains, with adult tickets increasing by an average of 15%. Taoiseach Micheál Martin is defending the move amid a cost of living crisis.
2: The government's not in a position to fund everything forever, okay? So there has to be sustainable funding models. In the forthcoming budget we will have via social protection, via taxation, via childcare, via disability, opportunities to reduce further pressures on families, and that's how we will approach it.
0: Rent prices for new tenancies have increased by over 9% since last year. Rises were particularly high in the cities of Cork, Limerick and Galway, with new rents rising above €2,000 in Galway City for the first time, while Dubliners pay the highest, an average of €2,335 a month. There is a warning the El Niño weather event will deliver a major blow to communities, economies and supply chains across the world. The World Meteorological Organization says many sectors will be affected, including agriculture, energy, transport and disaster management. It says this El Niño will persist through to February next year. This summer, meanwhile, was the hottest on record and was 2 degrees warmer than long-term average temperatures. The latest data shows June, July and August saw average temperatures of just over 16 degrees Celsius. Met Éireann says 6 of the 10 hottest summers have occurred since 2001, while this summer was also drier than average. 6-7, maxing and riz are among the most Googled slang terms in Ireland so far this year. An analysis of Google search data for 2026 reveals the internet brain rot trend 6-7 was looked up nearly 40,000 times every month. Also in the list is unk, which is used to describe anyone as old, out of touch or past their prime, and cap, a lie or an exaggeration. And finally, Mobland has officially been renewed for a third season. The series, which stars Tom Hardy, Pierce Brosnan and Helen Mirren, follows a powerful crime family in a high-stakes battle to run North London. The second season will premiere on Paramount Plus on the 18th of September.
3: 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Are you ready?
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0: In rugby news, Ronan O'Gara is reportedly set to pen a four-year contract extension with top 14 side La Rochelle. The former Munster out half has been in charge of the club since 2019, but have been linked with a move to Leinster as Leo Cullen's replacement. However, the Irish Independent reports that the province's former player and backs coach Felipe Contepomi is the front-runner for the job. While in soccer news, Rory Gaffney has described his time at Shamrock Rovers as a privilege as he hangs up his boots after a 16-year professional career. The striker scored both of the Hoops' goals in last year's FAI Cup final, securing a domestic double for the club. He also won a total of 5 league titles across his 187 appearances. Download the Go Loud app now, your new home for Off the Ball.
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8: How's it going? It's Shannon here with you on Entertainment. First up, Ariana Grande will star in the upcoming Fokker-in-Law alongside Ben Stiller and Robert De Niro, and fans are wondering if she'll still do press. The film is set to drop in November, however, she is due to step back away from the spotlight for the next few weeks, but her reps have confirmed that she will be on the Fokker press tour. Sandra Bullock has revealed she believes in aliens and opens up about her alien sighting.
9: We're filming in St. Martin and we went out and we're all lying on the sand and I see this little point of light and I said, oh, it's thinking to myself, satellite. And then there was another light and another light. There was 5 all together. And then all of a sudden they just took off like that. And then I was just quiet about it until the government released the documents. And that exact formation was also seen by legitimate pilots.
8: And Indy Navaretti and Michael Johnston will officially campaign in the Best Actor and Best Actress category at the Oscars for Obsession. For more of the hottest trending stories, add Spin to your social feeds.
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0: Mostly cloudy and wet tonight.
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10: Wake up tomorrow morning, 7 a.m, fully charged with Ed and Katie in for Valerie.
11: Fitzy, we've launched a new game. It's called The Name Game. All you got to do is guess who the celebrity is.
10: Nice.
11: We are playing again tomorrow for the chance to win €1,000. Have you been listening to the clues? She's female. She's under 40. She's now not from England. And we found out today that she's not a wag.
10: Oh, not a wag. I was going to say Katie Taylor, just with the fight happening on Saturday. But she's 40. Have your guess on WhatsApp. Send them in right now. I'll pin them for the guys tomorrow morning. 087-7102-103 over on WhatsApp. Guess that celebrity. Just throw random names in. Come on here. You can win €1,000. Shakira, Burna Boy, Die Die, kicking off the music.

Milky, just the way you are, making us feel like we're heading back to the noughties. Don't forget Spin Noughties over in the home of Spin, the Go Load app that plays 24/7. This is Wink Wink, Charlie XCX.

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1: This is Spin. 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Harry Styles plays after Tyler, that girl to Spin.

0: Harry Styles, Aperture Song 10, number 10 spin hits row. I'm on Fitz himself and Zoe Kravitz will begin married very soon. Currently doing wedding preparations, you know, the flowers and the suits and the photographer. And make sure Niall has to pay the priest at the end. But they're doing something small and then plan to have big parties afterwards. Let's hope we get an invite, eh? Did a few technical difficulties at EP. Let's blame the rain, which is boo. Boo is back again. Somber, my body isn't ready. Plays next.
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3: In Limerick, Childers Road eastbound is congested from Clohan GA to Parkway roundabout, while at Lunkard Street outbound onto Corbally Road is slow from Matthew Bridge to Mill Road Junction. In Tipperary, a reminder, the M8 northbound will be closed between Junction 7 Cashel North and Junction 6 Thurles from 8am to 6pm daily until the middle of October, so a diversion is in place. And in Kerry, the Muckross Road into Killarney is slow from the bridge to the Ross Road Junction, while Matt Talbot Road northbound in Tralee is backed up between Strand Street Junction and Ardfert Road Junction.
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3: 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I'm always looking after you. I'm just thinking at nighttime, lying in bed, going, what gig would you like to go to next? I've been to Slane once. It was see Eminem. Headlining is Fontaines DC. Hayley Williams, we got tickets over on Spin's Instagram for your chance to win right now. And here's the fresh new single to Spin Southwest. It's Mary Ann.

0: 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Barry Dunn's back in the Cash Machine studio, ready to make a phone call. Fingers crossed it's you. Few people missed their call last Friday. We don't want it to happen. Answer within five rings. Have that cash total ready. You bag €305,000. 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We continue commercial free. 10 spin hits in our indoors. 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
2: Here's what you need to know.
16: I'm Daniela. Here's what's happening. A train has struck a

0: tractor between Port Arlington and Tullamore. Irish Rail says services on that part of the line have been suspended and buses have been sent to pick up passengers. Emergency services are en route. The 1310 Westport to Dublin service is stopped on site and the 1448 Houston to Westport is being held. The cost for a 90-minute journey on Leap cards is increasing by 30 cents from January. The National Transport Authority has announced fare increases across buses, trams and trains, with adult tickets increasing by an average of 15%. Taoiseach Micheál Martin is defending the move amid a cost-of-living crisis. The
1: government's not in a position to fund everything forever, OK? So there has to be sustainable funding models. In the forthcoming budget, we will have, via social protection, via taxation, via childcare, via disability, opportunities to reduce further pressures on families, and that's how we will approach it.
0: Rent prices for new tenancies have increased by over 9% since last year. Rises were particularly high in the cities of Cork, Limerick and Galway, with new rents rising above €2,000 in Galway City for the first time. Dubliners pay the highest, an average of €2,335 a month. This summer was the hottest on record and was 2 degrees warmer than long-term average temperatures. The latest data shows June, July and August saw average temperatures of just over 16 degrees Celsius. Met Éireann says 6 of the 10 hottest summers have occurred since 2001, while this summer was also drier than average. 6-7, maxing and riz are among the most Googled slang terms in Ireland so far this year. An analysis of Google search data for 2026 reveals the internet brain rot trend 6-7 was looked up nearly 40,000 times every month. Also in the list is unk, which is used to describe anyone as old, out of touch or past their prime, and cap, a lie or an exaggeration. And finally, Mobland has officially been renewed for a third season. The series, which stars Tom Hardy, Pierce Brosnan and Helen Mirren, follows a powerful crime family in a high-stakes battle to run North London. The second season will premiere on Paramount Plus on the 18th of September.
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0: In boxing news, Belfast boxer Tyrone McKenna says there's a special atmosphere ahead of this weekend's card at Croke Park. The 36-year-old veteran will square off against Dubliner Paul Ryan this Saturday before Katie Taylor takes to the ring for her last ever fight. McKenna says she's helped to show the best of Irish boxing throughout her career.
5: You can feel a bit of magic in this one. You can feel it's bigger than boxing, really. Katie Taylor is a household name, not just for boxing. It's just bringing people who don't even watch boxing to the fates.
0: And in rugby news, Felipe Contepomi has emerged as the frontrunner to replace Leo Cullen as Leinster head coach. The province's ex-player and former backs coach has been in charge of Argentina since 2024, having left Leinster in 2022. Download the Goal Out app now, your new home for Off the Ball.
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6: Hey, it's Shannon here with John Entertainment. First up, Travis Kelce has finally broken his silence on his big day, getting married to Taylor Swift in Madison Square Garden.
7: It was insane. It's a night we'll never forget. Me and Taylor are so thankful for everybody that showed up. It was just so magical, man. And I wish it could have lasted even longer than it did. It felt like it just happened in the blink of an eye.
6: Isla Fisher has spilled the tea on dating after divorce and revealed her latest ick. She said, "I liked somebody and then his dog ran away and he chased his dog. But instead of like chasing it upright with his chest, he ran low with his hands outstretched like a cartoon." Ugh, I can see it now. And Donal Gleeson reveals that his wife knew he'd end up in Taylor Swift's music video before he did.
8: I was on the Graham Norton show, all these amazing actors on there, and Taylor was on. She mentioned the music video. I sort of made a joke about, like, I'm available to work. And then she took us up on it and put us all in the video. It's a mad thing. My wife was like, I bet she ends up doing a... Because she did this face. When I mentioned it, she kind of did a face. Like, oh, and it flipping happened.
6: The Swifties all clocked that phase. And for more of the hottest trending stories, add Spin to your social feeds.
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9: 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Let's continue. 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First to be in the Carpenters. Tears to Spin.

Hugh Gale, moving to the Sun, fancy a gaming voucher, or maybe you want your very own Xbox up for grabs tomorrow with McDonald's, fully charged with Ed and Katie in for Valerie. 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
2: 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Brand new Clementine Douglas, the Spin Southwest. 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It's called Trust.

0: Langley choosing Texas Song 10 of your 10 Spin Hits and All. 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
0: 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We pick a number at random. We call you back. You answer within 5 rings. Be the first person to do that. Tell us the cash total. Good luck for €305,000. Jenny from Blackpink has gone solo. Her latest single is doing very well. Less Than a Lover plays next on Spin.
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3: 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Keith, plumber. Okay. Sharon, hairdresser.
4: 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It's a good one. 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

It's a Gal on Spin. 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

0: Morgan C3, Beat is jumping and spin, your number one hit music station. I'm on Fitz. I'll see you tomorrow back at 3 with a naughty threesome where we play 3 of the biggest tracks from the noughties. Kickstarting your weekend, Jamie and Faye are on your radio next, and you stand by for Tame Impala. Loser kicks off the show next.
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12: Welcome into the madhouse.
13: Hello, hello, hello. The rain is spitting the rocks here where we are in Dublin city centre. It is an absolute rotten day. Anyway, sorry, more positivity.
12: More positivity.
13: More energy. More energy. We have a huge guest. A huge, huge guest in today, in this evening, should I say. I'm so excited to have him in.
12: He is like my childhood hero. We have the one and only Keats Barry on the show just after 8 o'clock. I was telling him on the phone earlier on that I used to go to magic school lessons and everything, and he was like, I already know this. And then he, do you know what, man? I can't even get into it right now because this fella just blows my mind.
13: Blows my mind. Like, I don't think you realise I'm such a huge fan of his. Like, I was kind of starstruck when I found out that we were having him in. Like, starstruck.
12: Man, I was like, yes, absolutely.
13: I was like, I'm not going to be able to speak to him. I'm nervous.
12: He is incredible. Keith is popping in just after 8 o'clock. Also, we are giving you the chance to get your hands on a laptop with the secret sounds. If you want to get into win on that, details in about 10 minutes time.
13: Yes, 087-711-103 if you think you know what that sound is.
12: Also, in just a moment, we're talking about animals. And this is interesting because we were kind of speaking about this off air a moment ago.
13: I have something that I have found out recently that I'm not happy about.
12: Ooh, yes. Faye not happy. That is a sight we do not want to see in the studio. We'll chat about all of this in just a moment. Kicking off the show with Tame Impala, Loser. It's Jamie and Faye here on Spin.

0: Sam Smith and Kim Petras, Spain. Jamie and Faye here with you.
1: Huge news for the pet-loving community. It is huge, lads. Pets are to be allowed on public transport from next year on. Yes, the National Transport Authority, the NTA, has announced a proposal to relax its existing rules on pets on public transport. So the proposed changes, which are expected to come into effect in 2027, will basically, Jamie, just allow animals that don't threaten passengers. They'll be allowed on buses and trains and new services, okay?
0: I always thought they were allowed onto these services, but then maybe people just do it anyway and no one says anything.
1: People just do it anyways. You know? Now, they do have to be kept on a lead and they have to be muzzled.
0: Okay.
1: Yeah. Now, they may be refused if it's a busier service, okay? If it's very, very busy. At the moment, I see people bring their dogs and cats sometimes onto the Lewis, but not that often. It's quite rare. But you know what I will say? I've seen them in restaurants a lot, okay? And I don't have a problem with dogs. I love dogs, but I don't love a dog when he's on the chair next to me and he's this close to my food.
0: I feel like as much as an animal lover as I am, I feel like there's a certain type of etiquette that a bar should respect for other people or like restaurants.
1: I don't think it's the bar, Jamie. I think it's the owner.
0: But like, should there be like, you know, general rules that will help avoid those things? Like, animals are allowed, but they have to stay on the floor. They can't be on the chairs.
1: Yeah,
0: you know what I mean?
1: That's brilliant. But it's like, they need to enforce it as well, because I was at a cafe, okay, a couple of months ago. Sorry, it's more like a restaurant, but it's a cafe style restaurant, and they have high stools. And this woman put her dog on the high stool next to us. To be fair, like, the dog was tiny. Yeah. Tiny, but then starts eating away at her plate, and she doesn't mind this. And it was a really small cafe/restaurant, so you're kind of on top of the person anyways. So I was on top of this little dog, and it was like munching away at her food, and I was trying to eat my food, but I was also trying to keep an eye on my food to make sure the dog wouldn't go then for my food. Do you know what I mean? Or like, if I was turning around who I was chatting to, like, what if the dog's like licking the side of the spoon or the fork or whatever?
0: From a health and safety standpoint, I don't even know where that falls into things.
1: Because
0: I know
1: they
0: from like,
1: care.
0: Yeah, restaurant things in the past that I used to do that, you know, there is a really strong etiquette. I know dogs aren't allowed anywhere near kitchens.
1: Yeah.
0: But like, where's the line? I don't know. This is where things get blurred. Like, yes, in the restaurant, but no, not on the table and chairs. Do you know what I mean?
1: I have no problem with it in public transport. I really don't mind it on public transport. But see, in saying that though, Jamie, do I want to sit on a 3-hour train journey from Cork to Dublin beside a dog?
0: That would make my journey like...
1: Hell. Hell.
0: For me, I would be like, okay, journey sorted.
1: Oh.
0: I'd be like, come on, I've made a new friend.
1: Making me look better.
0: No. But we're allowed to have differences, opinions. You
1: I
0: can
1: know.
0: Be an animal. You can appreciate animals, but not like, you know, I get where you're coming from. You know?
1: I think I just like my space anyways in general. I'm not a huge animal enthusiast.
0: If you're listening right now, what is your opinion on like animals in restaurants and on public transports? Because there is like... There is a massive divide with this.
1: Guys, let us know. We'd love to hear your thoughts, okay? And we can keep them anonymous as well, because I know some people are weird about that. 087-711-1038.
0: These ladies smashed it at the Three Arena over the week. Cat's Eye, this is Animal here on Spin.

0: Spin, you're with Jamie and Faye.
1: And it is our famous segment, Hot, Hot Takes, okay? I want to discuss some hot takes I've collected from the internet, as well as some of my own personal hot takes. The first one I want to discuss is because pets are now to be allowed on public transport come 2027, okay? And this hot take is very much related to my opinion on this.
0: Press that button, Jamie. Mm-hmm.
2: So what's your take?
3: I think that dogs should be allowed in restaurants.
2: 100% disagree.
3: I think if you can let a toddler into a restaurant, you should be able to let a dog into a restaurant.
2: A toddler is a human. You were a toddler. You were never a dog.
0: Okay, Faye, so I know we spoke about this on the show, but
1: yeah.
0: He has a point with the toddlers. He does have a point.
1: I don't. I just don't think dogs should be allowed into restaurants. Sorry.
0: Think about it, right? Toddlers make more of a scene than dogs do.
1: It's a health and safety aspect. It's not about the noise for me. Like, okay, yeah. Obviously babies are bloody annoying when they start yapping on or whatever. Okay? And it is annoying when you're sitting beside a baby and he or she is going off. But it's more about the hygiene side of it.
0: Would you mind if pets were allowed onto like Ryan airplanes, for example?
1: Yeah, I don't want to sit beside a dog.
0: Okay, interesting.
1: Sorry.
0: I also like not that I would be against sitting beside a dog, but how does that work when the dog needs to, you know,
1: go to the toilet?
0: Yeah.
1: You can't speak to a dog.
0: Then you have to sit next to that mess.
1: Sorry, they'd want to be very well trained. I don't even trust a trainer that much. Okay, this is the next hot take from the Subway Hot Takes online.
4: This is a note to all restaurants. Stop singing happy birthday to adults.
2: 100% disagree.
3: What?
2: I'm sorry.
3: If you're at a Mexican restaurant and you're making adults sing to you, it's embarrassing for everybody.
2: No.
3: They're getting paid in medieval lore. Get out of here. It's embarrassing for the staff.
2: No, they like it.
0: It's, you know what? I wouldn't like it personally, but I love the fact that you can do it to other people.
1: I love that you can do it to other people. I love when it happens to me. But do I think I would enjoy working in a staff restaurant
0: and having to do it?
1: No. I was in a restaurant recently and I did see, it was a really small restaurant. There was only about 3 waiters. And it was the people at the table who they were singing happy birthday weren't saying anything. So it was just the 2 waiters by themselves singing happy birthday. And it was like such a small restaurant that everyone was just listening into them singing happy birthday. It was really awkward.
0: Yeah, I would imagine that would be. Also, I mean, I think there's nothing more embarrassing than people singing happy birthday to you regardless.
1: Oh no, I love that.
0: You love a happy birthday?
1: Love a happy birthday!
0: All right, on that note, we'll go to hot take number 3.
2: So what's your take?
3: The only breakfast is a full English breakfast. Eggs, bacon, beans, toast, blood sausage, tomato, mushrooms, and a cup of tea. That's breakfast.
0: Totally disagree.
1: That child in the background, very loud. Disagree.
0: 100% disagree. Yeah, What's the ideal breakfast for you?
1: French toast, bacon, maple syrup, a little bit of Nutella, some berry compote.
0: But who's actually ours to getting up in the morning and making all of that?
1: That's,
0: you know what I mean?
1: That's why there's restaurants, honey. Jamie and Faye are on Spin. You're number 1.

0: else. She makes me want to cry. Sienna Spiral. Great Expectation on Spin with Jamie and Faye. A moment ago, we were chatting about apparently pets now are going to be allowed on public transport. Yeah. What is the kind of feelings around that? We had a little back and forth on that one.
1: I'm not a fan. I'm not a huge fan. I'm not pro.
0: Yeah, look, it's okay to not be for it either. Now, we did get this voice message in from somebody who does want to remain anonymous. Hello.
2: Hi.
0: Hello.
2: I've no problem with dogs in restaurants and transport once they're on the lead. Mm-hmm. I've got a Yorkie and he's always on my lap when I'm in a cafe. I'd never lick him off a cafe plate or cutlery, though.
0: Yeah.
2: That's gross. On a bus, I'd definitely keep him on my lap. Mm-hmm. And I'd give him treats to keep him quiet. Aww. And I'd keep him on a lead. I don't have a car, so it would be great just to bring him into town, meet friends, or just to go to other parks.
0: No, she sent a picture of the dog. He's absolutely beautiful.
1: Oh, well, see, that's completely okay. I completely agree with that, what she said.
0: Because she's a beautiful dog?
1: No, because she's respectful.
0: Oh, yeah, okay.
1: You know?
0: Once we're respectful here, I think that's the whole buzz.
1: Exactly.
0: Moving on for now.
1: It's the time of the day where we hopefully give away an Acer laptop that is up for grabs. Basically, we have a new secret sound, lads. What is the sound, Jamie? That is the sound. What do you think it is? If you think you know, get those texts into 087-711-1038.
0: We've had some fantastic guesses in this week.
1: Yeah.
0: Lego bricks being poured out, seashells being shaken.
1: Yeah.
0: Pistachios, empty pistachio shells.
1: Yes.
0: How do you say it?
1: Pistachios.
0: Pistachio shells, yeah. It's a hard word for me to say, Faye.
1: It's not really like pistachio.
0: Oh, you don't have to throw me under the bus like that. Pistachio.
1: Anyways, lads, they're all great guesses. Yeah, but none of them have been the right guesses. So get those guesses into 087-711-1038. We'll be calling you in just a bit.
0: I mean, come on, for a brand new laptop.
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0: Kid, Easy Does It. It's Spin with Jamie and Faye. Let's hopefully give away a laptop.
1: It is the time of the day where we hopefully give away an Acer laptop for all just guessing what this set is.
0: I mean, we couldn't make it any easy for
1: No, we couldn't. We really, really couldn't.
0: We could make it easier, but we don't want
1: to. Not yet. We're not giving any clues away yet. Get those guesses into 087-711-1038.
0: I know you know it. You're in the car, you're wherever you are. You know what this sound is. Anna, come on, even if you're not going back to college or school, who doesn't want a laptop? Like Faye said, 087-711-1038. Dermot is on the phone. How are you?
2: Hey, Dermot.
1: Good. What are you up to?
2: Just on the way home from work, unfortunately.
0: Oh, unfortunately.
1: I'm sure on the way home, though,
0: yeah,
1: no?
0: Yeah, that's a good thing.
1: That's a good thing.
2: It's a good thing, Ari, but except for the rain.
1: I know, Yeah, at least hopefully the traffic isn't too bad at this hour. But anyways, so you've had a chance to listen to what our secret sound is. What do you think that sound is?
2: Is it somebody opening your way a sellotape, a stick of sellotape?
1: Okay.
2: When you know you pull it from the roll.
1: Oh, yes. Yeah. Let's see.
0: Well, let's find out. Dermot, it's not, unfortunately.
1: Oh,
0: a great guess, and you're not limited to one. Please guess again.
1: Thanks, Dermot.
2: Will do.
1: Bye. Have a great evening. Drive safe.
0: Go on, Dermot. Chat to you later.
1: Maybe at 8:30. We're going to be making another call to get those guests into 087-711-1038. And it could be you. It really could.
0: Yeah, maybe 8:30, maybe 9:30, maybe 10:30. You never know. You never know. But just keep your ears loud on Spin. That made no sense. Keep Spin loud and keep your ears on it. Maybe that makes a little bit more sense.
1: You know what to do.
0: 087-711-1038. Amble, this is Lats Rights on Spin. My word.

0: Let's hear what's going on.
1: Diving into the world of entertainment, and we're talking all about this lady. Seema.
2: Oh my God, Jamie, this is huge, huge news, because there's very few Irish who have featured on this show. On the 12th of September, drumroll please, CMAT is expected to make an appearance on SNL Live. Actually, sorry, it is 100% confirmed. She has put up on her Instagram a little clip of basically the breakdown. She's going to be there on the 12th of September, hosted by Jeff Goldblum. And it is the first show of season 2, SNL UK.
1: Now, I would have said, you know, you made it when you play big festivals like Electric Picnic, but maybe it's when Jeff Goldblum introduces you on SNL.
2: Yeah, guys, she is just popping off, Jamie. Like, she is really, I would say, at the height of her career right now.
1: 100%, yeah.
2: You know what I mean? To be honest, I don't watch a lot of SNL, but I have watched a lot of SNL, like in the USA version.
1: Yeah, so this is worth noting, it's the UK version.
2: UK version, not the USA version.
1: I haven't heard anyone speaking about this new version of SNL UK.
2: I have actually heard a few people talk about it, and there's some great acts on it. Mm. Like there has been a good few artists on it. I don't know. I think the American version is the original, and it's hard to top.
1: I would say that the US version, right, I don't find like that type of comedy on SNL nowadays, the new kind of comedy on SNL, to be that funny.
2: Mm.
1: But I will say that it's a comfort watch, and I heard that the comedians in the SNL UK version are apparently supposed to be quite funny, actually.
2: They are. So for anyone that doesn't know, SNL kind of always opens up as well with a bit of a monologue intro bit.
1: Yeah.
2: So I'm interested to see what CMAT's intro will be.
1: I didn't even know with SNL that there's not a set host. There's a different host for every episode. Like, yes. Niall Horan did it one time. I think Paul Mescal jumped in.
2: Did it. The one from Bridgerton also did it in
1: Nicola
2: the UK
1: version.
2: Nicola Coughlin,
1: yeah.
2: The UK version. So yeah, huge. It was also on Nicola Coughlin's dream. It was on her bucket list to feature on SNL.
1: Can I just say, by the way, I was watching the music video for Euro Country by CMAT earlier on today, and I didn't realise that it was recorded in the Omni Shopping Centre, which is literally around the corner for 5 minutes up the road from my house.
2: Yes, and it's emptied out. Yeah. It's so good.
1: I was like, oh, that looks like the Omni Shopping Centre.
2: There you go.

0: out. Get a hotel, never bring them to the house.
1: Metro Boomin here on Spin.
2: Spin's cash machine.
1: Cash machine. 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
6: Well, let's pretend they don't exist and you just yes. like the Go Loud streaming platform. 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
7: Yes, Keith Barry, I'm so excited.
6: Now, I am...
7: I'm nervous though.
6: There is part of me because, you know, when someone comes in and they say, oh, I'm going to read your mind, I'm like, please don't do that.
7: Yeah.
6: Don't do that.
7: But then I start thinking of like stuff I'm like...
6: It's like don't think about...
7: You start thinking of stuff that you shouldn't be thinking about. Yeah,
6: exactly.
7: You know what I mean?
6: And then I'm like, do you know what's going on in my brain right now?
7: Oh my God, I hope he doesn't do that. Anyway, it's the one and only Keith Barry. Keith Barry is on the way.
6: In just a moment to, like I said, blow or read our minds. Role models. High hopes.

0: And you're on Spin with Jamie and Faye. For 25 years, Woo. He's been getting inside people's heads, reading minds, hypnotising audiences and leaving people wondering just how he did it. Mm. He's performed around the world, headlined in Las Vegas, appeared on some of America's biggest TV shows and has had some of his own TV shows. His latest show, Unhinged, 25 years inside your minds, has already played out to sold out audiences around Ireland, including Dublin's Three Arena. And now, because of the big, big demand, he's added a final run of dates before taking a 2-year break from touring. The one and only Keith Barry. Woo! How are you?
1: Thank you so much. Thanks. Good to be here.
2: Amazing. Keith, we have been buzzing since the minute we heard that you were coming in. Absolutely delighted. I have to say, 25 years is an insane milestone. When you look back at Keith Barry, who was, you know, starting out, how is he different now from the beginning?
1: Very different. Yeah. They are, I suppose, way back then.
2: When did you start? What age were you roughly? Like?
1: See, I started magic when I was 5. Okay. And then fast track from there when I was 14. I started learning hypnosis. Fast track on from there. I became a scientist because my parents were...
2: Wow.
1: Magic is great as a hobby.
2: Yeah, you need
1: college.
2: You need a real job. You need a real job.
1: So, but then I was a cosmetic scientist.
2: Wow.
1: For Oriflame was 21 to 23. And I was doing magic, predominantly magic at that time, in all the nightclubs around Dublin. So I kind of got known for doing that. And then when I was 23, I jumped ship. And that's when I started to mix the magic and the mentalism and the hypnosis together to formulate, I suppose, what I'm now known as, which is Brain Hacker. So that's 27 years ago, really, now that I'm full time. But I'm 20, kind of 5 years touring.
2: So wow, that's 25-year bit.
0: And does the science element feed into the mentalism or magic in any sort of way?
1: Nope.
0: At least you have the backup, I suppose.
1: No, I have a capacity, Jamie.
0: Yeah.
1: I have this weird thing that I do. I didn't learn to do it. I have a kind of a weird brain that functions a bit differently. Like, I'd say if I got tested, I'd be on some kind of spectrum or maybe all in. But ultimately, I have an ability to delete parts of my brain. And it can be huge chunks of information that are not relevant to me anymore.
2: Wow.
1: So I actually graduated with the top honours chemistry degree at a UCG at the time, right? So I got the top marks that anybody ever gotten. So I was really good at chemistry. And I'm only saying that for context because I've deleted that out of my brain. So I know nothing. And I mean nothing about cosmetics or chemistry.
2: Wow.
1: Even though I was like really good at it way back in the day.
2: Yeah,
1: but
2: yeah,
1: I deleted
2: yeah.
1: the whole thing. Gone.
0: Someone
1: my
0: started
1: brain.
0: Like kind of giving you the keywords from that thing. Would it start coming back?
1: No.
0: To you? Like, no.
1: No, it's a permanent deletion I'm able to do.
2: And
1: I've done other things.
2: You can choose
1: well.
2: That.
1: Yeah, yeah.
2: Wow.
1: I just hit this delete button, but it's permanently deleted. It doesn't go back in. It's a weird thing
2: that
1: I'm able to do. Yeah, I think I just need to make room for other stuff all the time.
0: Every
1: yeah, yeah.
0: Yeah, look, the reaction to Unhinged has been crazy.
2: Mm. Yeah.
0: Did you expect it to be this big?
1: No, to be honest, you know, like when you're touring as long as I am, and we were talking off air, like it's a busy environment out there. There's a lot for people to choose from. Like I was talking to somebody the other day, and your dad will appreciate this, Faye. Like 25 years ago, truth be told, there was only kind of 10 or 15 of us on the live circuit.
2: Yeah.
1: So it would be me, Pat Short, Tommy Tiernan, Deirdre O'Kane, and a few others. And all you had to do was like one radio interview, one newspaper interview, and you were sold out and you were done. And that was it. It was brilliant, right? And to be fair, it was a lot easier back then. So now, you know, when you put a show on sale or a tour on sale, it's kind of the unknown. Like, are people still going to come? Are they not going to? There's a little bit of trepidation with that. But look,
2: it's options though, isn't it? Like, you say, there's just so much more to see and so many different, very varied types of artists as well between.
0: Yeah, it's a good point that you're saying.
2: Yeah.
0: And like, even from your own experience of touring, but like, this saturation in general, like you almost have to do like 20 more things just to kind of cut through the noise.
2: But there's no one doing what you're doing, Keith.
1: No.
2: That's the thing, though.
0: No,
2: you know what I mean? Like, there's loads of comedy, there's loads of artists, but like, you're a master at this.
1: Yeah, thanks.
2: And
1: I'm very grateful. I don't take it for granted. So, look, I put the shows on sale earlier in the year, took on the big one, which was the Three Arena.
2: Huge.
1: That was amazing. We put 8,000 people in there, and then all shows sold out. So, look, I'm very grateful for people who come to the show. And look, I try to make every single show different than every other show. So I've got records all the way back. And I make sure that there's no bleed over, crossover, not in last year's show, but on any show I've ever done.
2: Wow.
1: Like, I don't know anybody else in history in any genre that decided to bring their own dead father on tour. So my dad's on tour with me.
0: So explain that.
2: Please go down.
1: So January last year, now for context, my dad was a real dark, sarcastic sense of humour kind of guy.
2: Love
1: right?
2: that.
1: And we were best buddies. And he passed away, and it's still painful for me to even mention it now. But look, he passed away January last year. But a week before he passed, he said to me, and he'd been sick for a long time, and he said to me, Keith, bring me on tour. And I knew there was a glint in his eye when he was saying it. I said, what do you mean, Dad? You know where you're at right now? He said, no, you idiot. Bring my ashes on tour and mess with their minds. So I knew what he meant by that. So then I came up with the title of the show, which is Unhinged. Yeah. And I thought, how unhinged can I make an audience feel? So I said, right, I'll bring his ashes on tour and we'll do a seance every night to contact my own dead father. And then I said to myself, I'll tell the audience the truth. And the truth is, he didn't. This is his personal belief. And I know he wouldn't mind me sharing. He didn't believe in an afterlife at all. Full devout atheist, didn't believe in anything, right? Now, that's his own personal opinion. Now, I don't believe anybody can contact the dead. I don't believe in psychics. So think about that as a kind of a dichotomy, right?
0: Yeah.
1: So I tell the audience that. I don't believe anybody can contact the dead. He doesn't believe he can be contacted. But then we do it anyway.
2: What?
1: And then I hypnotise an audience member on stage for that moment in time to believe that my father's spirit is inhabiting their body. And weird and wacky things happen. Let's just imagine that, right, on tour. That's only one portion of the show because, you know, some people are into that, some people aren't into that. But then there's a comedy, laugh a minute comedy in there, obviously with, you know, hopefully a mind-blowing end to each piece as well. Like, for example, I do this thing where I get people in the audience. So we'll just imagine it's 500 people, 1,000 people, but I get them all to hallucinate, so the whole audience hallucinates together. They know they're hallucinating. They know there's no technology involved here. That two audience members who are on stage dematerialize right in front of their eyes. Like they disappear from the stage. But there's no holograms. There's no covers. There's no CGI. And you know what you're seeing is in essence as real as it can be, given the fact that you know that there is some kind of a method behind this, right? But everybody freaks out in the audience. And I mean, the whole audience completely freaks out. Actually, I'll probably have footage on my phone that I can show you off air. So it's laugh a minute. It's, you know, comedy,
2: so much.
1: It's mentalism, it's seance, it's everything. So that's why it's called Unhinged, you know?
0: Right, we'll be back. We keep Barry in just a minute here on Spin. Let's go.

0: Finn, you're with Jamie and Faye. We're live in studio with a hypnotist, a magician, a mentalist, and I think just an overall Irish icon. The one and only Keith Barry's here with us.
1: You did use the term brain hacking. For someone who has never heard of that before, what does that mean?
2: So I don't believe anybody can read minds, right? But okay. I believe we can hack brains. So I'll give you an example. Do it right now.
1: Yeah.
2: So here's the thing. If I get people to focus on a specific thought at a specific moment in time, I have an opportunity then to hack that thought at that moment in time.
1: Okay.
2: Right? But what I'm really doing is a whole host of different techniques, including reading people's body language.
1: Okay.
2: So I have to be present in the room for the most part to be able to do this. And I'm just reading everything about them. So here's the game.
1: Okay.
2: I'm going to play a little game right now.
1: Okay.
2: Right? So, Faye, before we get into this game, this is super, super important for your listeners to know.
1: Yeah.
2: That... okay, so you have no idea what's about to happen right now.
1: I have no clue whatsoever.
2: And more importantly, right now, I'll tell you what I'll do. Imagine just for a second, right?
1: Yeah.
2: Instead of me sat here, now look at me as you do this. Instead of me sat here, just imagine, poof, I disappear, I'm gone, right?
1: Yeah.
2: And right here in front of you is a celebrity that you'd love to interview and one that you can get a fresh image of in your head, right?
1: Yeah.
2: You've got that in your mind, Now, again, it's super important for people out there to realize you haven't told me the name of this celebrity. There's no way I could know, right?
1: No, look at me.
2: Generate the image of this person in your head just fresh right now. Look at me. Okay, she's scratching her neck. You can see that, Jamie, scratching her neck.
3: Yeah.
2: Immediately when people tend to do that, it's kind of a soothing thing. It's called a pacifying gesture.
1: Yeah.
2: But women only do that when they think of the same sex. So this is a female you're thinking of.
1: Yes.
2: Is that correct? Good. Okay, now focus on this person and focus on her name, but focus on her first name.
1: Okay.
2: Just her first name. And think of how many letters are in her first name. Be able to do that?
1: Yeah.
2: Now look, she looked up to the top right. She counted in her head. So it means it's not three or four letters, but it's also not very long because she said yes quickly. So I'm going to say that it's five letters. Is that correct?
1: Yes.
2: Okay, now look at me. Mm-hmm. Now focus on... Now this is where it gets difficult. To get into detail here now. So focus on the first name and in your head, jumble up the letters, almost like Scrabble tiles. Jumble them up in your mind and just think of one of the letters for me.
1: Yeah.
2: Don't tell me what the letter is, just think of one of them.
1: Yeah.
2: Now, you didn't go with the first letter, did you?
1: No.
2: Very often people do that.
1: Yeah.
2: You didn't do that.
1: I sense you didn't do that. Yeah.
2: And I'm sensing, did you go with a vowel, but then you changed to a different letter?
1: Yes.
2: So you thought of a vowel, then you changed the M. You're thinking of an M, is that correct?
1: Yes.
2: Yeah, good. I'm inside there, rambling around now. You're telling me, you just don't know how you're telling me.
1: Yeah.
2: Okay, so this is live right now, inside your head. You just generate all this information right now. Look at me.
1: Yeah.
2: Focus on the person, don't say it, just think it.
1: Yeah.
2: Okay, I'm sensing kind of a funny character and somebody that was kind of panto-esque. Does that make sense to you?
1: Yes.
2: Look, I don't know why I'm sensing that. I'm going to write down, Jamie, have you any idea who this is?
3: No,
2: don't say who this is.
3: I have no
2: clue. There's no way. It's hard to guess just now. But, okay, I'm sensing that this person, kind of blonde, I'm going to say kind of curly hair.
1: Yeah.
2: Okay, I'm going to write down who I think it is. And I'm going to show Jamie so I'm locked in so that I cannot change, okay? This is random. If this is right, this is random. Okay, I'm going to show you, Jamie. Would you have guessed that in a million years?
3: Never.
2: Okay,
3: ever.
2: Name out loud. Who are you thinking of?
1: Gemma Collins.
3: That's crazy.
1: As soon as you said panto-esque, I was like, he knows. I could. You knew. That is mad. Sorry, can't curse on air.
3: I'm speechless.
1: So, sorry, Keith. We need to give you a reference, okay? Jamie studied magic when he was a kid.
2: I know, he told me that before.
1: Did he?
3: I can't remember that.
1: He used to come down to Limerick, down to, was it Moyross kind of area?
2: Yeah.
1: And close enough to where I'm from. And study magic as well. So Jamie's quite...
2: And he also used to study magic. He never told me this, but you met a magician down there one time who taught you some things.
3: Yeah.
2: Do you remember that? Yeah. Look at him. Look at me. Think of his name. Like, I don't know. And he starts with an L. Leon? Yeah. I'm inside there rambling around.
3: Leon was the teacher.
2: Leon, yeah. But here's a mad thing. That's me hacking your brain. Jamie, look at me. Focus, Jamie. Let's get you focused right now.
3: Mm.
2: Okay. Close your eyes just for a moment. Close your eyes. In your head, see all the different thousands of people that you knew and met over all the years, like lots of different people, celebrities, non-celebrities, just friends, family, whatever. Just see them all flitting through your brain. And now just think of a random person of your choosing. Now open your eyes, look at me. You got a person in your head, yeah? Okay, again, you haven't told me who this person is.
1: No.
2: You haven't told Faye who this is. Look at me.
1: No.
2: Focus on that person. Don't say them. Just think them. Okay, now imagine that you go up to this person. Okay, and you're going to shake their hand. Okay, you're going to shake their hand. As a matter of fact, I'm not even going to write anything down. Just look at me. Imagine you go up to the person, you're going to shake their hand. Put out your hand. Who's Jake?
3: Jake is my childhood best friend.
2: Childhood best friend?
3: Yeah.
2: And imagine you say a word to them. Imagine you just said, you went back, you saw Jake, you said, and that's who you were thinking of, yes?
3: Yeah.
2: Okay, just, you said Jake. And imagine that you were to say a word to him. Just a random word of your choosing. Look at me. Okay, focus on this word. Don't say it. Just think it. Ah, interesting. You visualize something. There's an object or objects of some kind. Okay, I don't know why you get this. I just got a sense of something. I'm just going to show you.
1: Yeah.
2: Okay, what would you have said to him?
3: Pickles.
1: What? No. Pickles. Oh, my God. My mind has been blown. That should be your next show title. Blown. Mind blown.
2: I thought you were going to say pickles. Pickles for the next show.
3: Right, so how much of it is mentalism and how much of it is illusion?
2: It's a great question because I don't lie about this, right?
3: Yeah.
2: And some people out there will want you to think they've got some kind of mysterious powers.
1: Yeah. Right?
2: I will tell you, it's kind of a third, a third, a third. A third of my work is neuro-linguistic programming, NLP, right?
1: Okay.
2: Reading people's body language.
1: Yeah, I can see you doing
2: actually
1: that.
2: Read it. So I do talks on this, like around the world. Like I'm going to the States in 2 weeks' time, to Montana, to give a whole talk on nonverbal communication, micro-expression tells, NLP, all that kind of stuff, right? So a third is that. A third is the use of real hypnosis, but sometimes it doesn't look like hypnosis. So I'm using language patterns to alter people's brains in a certain way. And then the third is illusion. And that's what gets people going crazy because they can't figure out what's real, what's not real. Yeah. And for me, it's all about just entertainment, right? So my job is to make people, I suppose, transform into a world for 2.5 hours in theatre where they just forget about their everyday problems for a minute and remember what it was to have that childlike sense of wonder again.
1: Yeah.
2: And then afterwards, try and decipher it, try and break it. I don't mind that. Like, I actively encourage it. I love skeptics. I get skeptics up on the stage all the time.
1: Yeah.
2: I love them. I eat them up for dinner.
3: Barry, honey.
1: Barry, thank you so much.
3: Tell us about some of these extra dates that are going on where people get
2: really excited.
3: Where they can find you.
2: And they are the final dates. So,
1: the
2: Larrikin Balbriggan on the 18th, then down to the Glore in Ennis on the 19th, then I'm on to Sligo in the Hawkswell.
1: Woo.
2: And then there's dates all over the country. I'm down in Cork for 3 nights. I'm doing the Haven Hotel in Waterford. I love that.
1: Oh, exciting.
2: Nice. You got to go down there. They've built a new venue there.
1: I've never been down there before. Where will I get tickets now?
2: On KeithBarry.com. KeithBarry.com. All the dates are up there.
1: Okay, brilliant. And socials, Keith Barry.
2: Yeah, just at Keith Barry on all the socials.
1: Keith Barry, thank you so much.
2: Thank you
1: so much.
3: Incredible. Thank you.
1: Oh my God, you have blown my mind. We're going.

0: Silver Bumper on tonight on Spin with Jamie and Faye. We want to give away a particular laptop.
1: Tell them.
2: An Acer laptop is up for grabs. It's sitting here right in front of us. We want to give it away, hopefully, in just a couple of minutes. All you need to do is guess what this sound is. And that is the secret sound.
0: I'd love to start giving away clues at this point, but there's been a lot of people that I feel like are actually on the right track.
2: No! It's way too early, Jamie.
0: Way too early.
2: It's been a couple of days. Relax.
0: The boss would go nuts.
2: I'd go nuts on you.
0: Look. An Acer laptop, 128 gigabytes of memory. This is 8 gigabytes of RAM as well. Mm-hmm. It's so easy. If you want to get your hands on it, well, it's easy for us to say that. Yeah. But just guess what the sound is. It does help if you turn up the radio because you get the little details that you need. One more time. Jamie, one more time.
2: In your own time.
0: Oh, there we go.
2: 087-711-1038.
3: One massive spin hit is good.
4: Yeah. But why stop there?
3: We're lining up 10 spin hits in a row. I need some company. When you're driving home, we'll keep the hits rolling.
4: Yeah.

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9: And this is my song.
10: I want you more than any stupid song could ever say.

0: Oh, it has come to that time once again.
1: It sure has, where we call someone lucky for the chance to win an Acer laptop, all for guessing what the secret sound is.
0: Now, you would hope they're someone lucky and you hope they get this right.
1: Yeah, true.
0: But I feel like, you know, a lot of texts that are coming in at the moment, although some of them have, I mean, some of them, they've all been wrong so far. It doesn't mean they're a million miles away.
1: No, it doesn't.
0: Do you know what I mean?
1: A million miles away, written in stars.
0: Ooh.
1: Great song. Yeah, very much so. So keep guessing. If you have guessed incorrectly, do you have a look on the website? All the incorrect guesses are up there.
0: Yes, they are. What the bloody hell is that for a laptop on 087-711-1038? Anne, how are you keeping?
2: How are you?
1: Hello.
2: Sorry,
1: how are you doing?
2: Oh, I'm good. Yourself?
1: Good. You've obviously had a chance to listen to our secret sounds.
2: I did.
1: Yeah, fabulous.
0: Yeah. Anne, I feel like this is really wrecking your head. Would I be right or wrong saying that?
2: It is, yeah.
0: It's wrecking our heads as well, because we really want to tell everybody what it is, but we can't, you know what I mean?
2: I know, of course, yeah.
0: So, Anne, what we're going to do is we're going to play the sound for you here one more time. We're going to step out of the way, and you're going to tell us what you think it is.
2: I think it's a box of Pringles being shaken.
0: Being shaken?
1: Oh, that's a good guess.
0: All the little bits at the bottom.
2: Yes.
0: All right, Anne, let's find out if this is the right answer. Let's see. Anne, unfortunately, it's not.
1: Keep guessing, though. I love your positivity. Thank you so much for coming on.
0: Go on, Anne. Thanks a million. Look, it's not the end of the world.
1: Woman. I love that woman.
0: Like Anne,
1: I want to give away to Anne.
0: Yes. Anne could win, and you could win too.
1: Go on, Anne.
0: A laptop. It's a brand new Acer, 128 gigabytes of memory and 8 gigabytes of RAM. Perfect for back to school, college, or just if you want a brand new laptop.
1: Completely.
0: We will play the sound for you one more time. Oh, Jamie, press the right button there, will you? There you go. If you want to get in to win for Monday.
1: 087-711-1038.
0: Obviously, the big news was dropped during the week. Fontaine's taken over Slane. Yeah. And a second day added. We have tickets for you if you want to go along on Saturday. Fontaine's DC. We'll give you those details in just a moment. First, Tame Impala, Jenny. This is Dracula here on Spin. The

0: Seven Palace, Spin with Jamie and Faye. Look, a moment ago we mentioned it, but the big news during the week was announced that Fontaines are taking over Slane Castle. Yeah, but then originally we just thought, oh, class, they're taking over Slane for a night.
1: For now the Saturday night. Now they've also put on the Sunday night. I wonder why they didn't pick the Friday, but nonetheless, it's going to be Saturday and Sunday in Slane Castle, which is going to be huge.
0: Yeah, massive support from Hayley Williams of Paramore, Damien Dempsey, Modra Solic. More to be announced, and obviously their fifth studio album, Dopamine Chamber, out on October 16th. It's going to be incredible.
1: It really, really is. But it's even more incredible that we have two tickets to give away for the sold-out Saturday night.
0: Yeah, it's so easy if you want to get in to win. During the week, we've been playing a game of Who's Green Chatting?
1: Chatting to.
0: Yeah, because that's his name, and we thought that would be a clever game.
1: Yeah, it's a brilliant game. It's a brilliant game.
0: And now, during the week, we've had clips of Green chatting to Jules Holland, Elton John, and Cillian Murphy. Mm-hmm. I've got to put my hands up here for a moment, Faye.
1: Okay.
0: I couldn't find another clip of Green chatting to a celebrity that was well known enough to play the game.
1: Yeah.
0: So what I've done is I've taken a clip of a random celebrity and we're going to pretend that Green was chatting to him. And you just got to tell us who this particular celebrity is.
2: We're good. He's one of my close mates. We became really good friends after that as well. I got a lot of time for him and, you know, he's always there when I need him.
0: So a fellow Irish man as well.
1: Yeah, a Northsider.
0: A Northsider. What's the story? He made love to a grave, I believe, in one of his films.
1: I think that's enough said.
0: If you want to win these tickets just after 9 to Fontaines DC, who is that Irish celebrity? 087 711 1038. This is Hugo here on Spin.

0: Google. I'm moving to the sun. Spins cash machine. You could be getting a call from the wizard himself, Mr. Barry Dunn. Yes. 305,000 euro. That could be in your back pocket next Friday, huh?
1: All you need to do, guys, is text SPIN to 57557. Mm. That is 57557. Now, the cost is €2.50 plus the standard message rate to play. 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You're playing across the Go Loud network of stations, and all T's and C's are up there on the SPIN website. Just get that entry in by 3 p.m. this coming Friday. The cash machine will then randomly pick one lucky winner, and it could be you. Just answer the phone within five rings, tell us the prize amount, and then we simply give you all that money, 305,000. Exactly. So you know what to do. Pick up that phone, get texting SPIN to 57557, and the very best luck to you.
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3: Across Ireland, Jamie and

0: Well, it really is the bloody final countdown now, isn't it? Yeah,
1: it really is. Today is the last day of the week that we are giving away two tickets to Fontaines DC. Now, we are actually giving away the tickets for the sold out night on the Saturday. We've been giving them away all week. Now, we've been playing a game of green chatting. Who is green chatting to? Because his name is Green Chatting. and Jamie, who is he chatting to?
0: Well, let's have a quick little listen here, okay?
2: Nah, we're good. Yeah, he's one of my close mates. We became really good friends after that as well. I got a lot of time for him, and you know, he's always there when I need him.
0: As I was saying there a few minutes ago to Faye, like during the week we had him chatting to Jules Holland, we had him chatting to Elton John and Cillian Murphy. Now, they were all genuine interviews. I could not find another interview of him chatting to another celebrity.
1: You don't need to explain yourself.
0: So did I just sample a random Irish celebrity and say, let's pretend Green was chatting to him? Of course we did.
1: Dead right. Who is he chatting to? It's definitely a fella anyways, and he's definitely a dub. Get your guesses into 087 711 103. We could be giving you a call in just a bit.
0: Yes, Amble the Swell. Jamie and Faye here with you on Spin.

0: Cat's Eye on Spin with Jamie and Faye. They took over the Three Arena the other night. Did you see all the videos?
1: I saw the videos. What I found so funny is like there was so many parents there as well.
0: I think we were only saying this on the kids. Show last night, yeah.
1: It was actually Dave Moore from Today FM was there with one of his kids and he was put up a little bit of a video. It was very, very sweet.
0: So they don't like a Q&A before the gig where like
1: I know.
0: Big fans could go in, ask them questions and watch the dress rehearsals.
1: Yeah, and then also included in that package I heard that you could take a photograph with them afterwards. You would be wrecked if you're a performer having to do the gig and then take the photo with however many kids.
0: Yeah, but that's the thing. So apparently you were able to take a photo, then it became a group thing where groups had to get photos. Okay. It was supposed to happen before the gig, then it was happening after the gig.
1: Yeah.
0: And then what else was happening on the night as well? Oh, recently one of the members left. Only like a week ago. And like a couple of weeks before that, another member left. So I think there's only three of them left in the group.
1: More money.
0: Anyway, one band that I certainly do not want to see breaking up anytime soon. Fontaines DC, who are taking over Slane next year. Due to popular demand this week, there's been two dates added. We have tickets for the sold out night.
1: Yes, on the Saturday night. And we want to give them away.
0: Yeah, John is on the phone with us. John, how are you getting on?
2: Hi, Jamie. Hi, Faye.
1: How are you getting on, John? What are you up to? Tell us.
2: I'm actually just coming home from work.
1: Oh, where do you work? Well, I don't know if I can ask that, but like what type of work do you...
2: Yeah,
1: oh, go
2: I'm
1: on.
2: A healthcare assistant. I'm a healthcare assistant.
1: Fair play to you.
0: You sound like someone, do you know what, who would deserve to go to Fontaines DC now if you did get this answer correct.
1: Were you at an electric picnic?
2: No, I missed it.
1: Well, then
2: after work.
1: Oh, but you know, you're telling us all the right things, really. You know, you really, really are. Mm. Now, we do, just for formalities, we do have to play the game with you and ask you, who do you think that Green Chatton was chatting to in the clip that Jamie plays?
0: Mm.
2: No, Barry.
0: Yeah. Oh, John, let us play the clip for us, Jesus Christ.
2: Sorry.
1: He's excited.
3: No, we're good. Yeah, he's one of my close mates. We became really good friends after that as well. I got a lot of time for him and... You know, he's always there when I need him.
0: Now, John, all jokes aside, right, if you did win these tickets, would you be able to get the day off and who would you bring?
2: I would absolutely get the day off and I'm sure I'd have so many people wanting to come with me.
1: Yeah, you'd have to whittle your way through all the people and see.
2: You have to be my partner.
1: Okay, well, who do you think that Green Chatton 2 is chatting to in that clip?
2: It's definitely Barry Colgan.
1: Dead giveaway. Jamie made it easy. We said, you know, we'll go out with a bang for Thursday evening. You are going to Fontaines DC in Slane Castle. Yup, we said.
2: Thanks a million.
4: Here we go. Jamie and Faye are on Spin. Your number one.

0: Spin, it's Jamie and Faye with you.
1: So I saw this. It's, you know, it's rare that you actually have a little giggle when you're on social media yourself and you do, you know, out loud giggle.
2: When I see Faye Short's videos come across my timeline, come on.
1: Anyways, I saw this thing and it's basically said online, things Irish people do that make absolutely no sense at all, okay? And this is, it's just so accurate, it's so funny. They use now without having anything whatsoever to do with time.
2: Or so, say even sometimes.
1: Yeah. Yeah. So they'll do something and they'll be like, nope. And they'll put the, like, you know, the cup in the sink and they'll just say no after doing an action of any sort at all.
2: I think we become so desensitized to certain things that we don't question them. We just say, no.
1: Lock the car, you go out there now.
2: It's like when you say, you know yourself to someone and like they absolutely don't know themselves, but it's the cue to say this conversation is finished or you don't have an answer for something.
1: Exactly.
2: As you know yourself.
1: Close it up. You know, you put the milk in the back of the fridge. No, there you go. And you haven't put anything there. You know what I mean? Yeah, you're not giving anyone anything.
2: But that's it. Like I said a moment ago, it's like, oh, sure, what did you think of that thing last night? Oh, sure, you know yourself. It's like, well, what do you mean by that?
1: Another one, Jamie, is we refuse something about 3 or 4 times before we actually go, I go on, do you know what I mean? Go on.
2: But that's the thing, right? With some other cultures, right? It's like, do you want a cup of tea? Yes.
1: It's so black and white.
2: Irish. No. Go on. But you know what? Is that like, we spoke about this so many times on the show, but is it the Catholic guilt just doesn't allow us to do the simple things like, yes, I want a cup of tea?
1: Completely. It's like, and then do you know what? There's the fear of she's notions then, or if she's too full on. If you turn around and go, yeah, I'd love a cup of tea, thanks. It's like, she's too sure of herself, you know? She needs to cop on. Another one is, you say, I will, yeah, but you absolutely won't. I will.
2: I will, yeah, kind of equals to go and ask me hydraulics. Do you know yourself?
1: Yeah. And the same with I will, yeah, is, sure, it's grand. And it's not grand. Like someone could have passed away and you'd be like, oh, you know what, it'll be fine, it'll be grand.
2: I feel like sure, it's grand can be like for the absolute highs and the absolute lows.
1: Yeah, fair. Something incredible. You could win the lottery and you go, sure, it's grand little bit of money, isn't it?
2: One thing we spoke about in the show before as well when it comes to this is the, is it just certain people, but like apologising for absolutely nothing?
1: I do that all the time. I'll pass them. I won't even touch off them and go, sorry.
2: Anyone in the office. If you don't whisper, it doesn't count.
1: No, it doesn't count. Under your breath. Can you give me some? Hey, this is for you.
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0: Daisy Musgraves. 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
1: And life-changing money is still sitting there in the cash machine. 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
2: The gossip. Let's hear what's going on.
3: All right, so it's pretty much this day last week, Electric Picnic would have been kicking off.
4: Yes, that is very depressing. Because I do think that the end of Electric Picnic kind of signifies the end of summer and means we're kind of into autumn now and it's just...
3: It was this time last week that you were actually rushing home to go and pack your bags when you think about it like that, yeah.
4: I just find there's something weird about this transitional phase between the end of summer and then into winter. I don't love it. Anyways... Lads, the one and only Shannon Keenan, our entertainment correspondent, met up with Sky Newman at Electric Picnic and they were chatting. She's an absolute legend.
3: You said you went to see her live, didn't you?
4: Yeah, she's incredible. I'm obsessed with her.
3: Anyway, Shannon and Sky really seemed to hit it off. Here's how they got on.
5: How buzz are you to be back in Ireland and playing Electric Picnic?
6: Bloody amazing. I had the best time. I've been waiting to come back for a very long time. I love it here. Everyone's so loud and fiery like me. You're the best, Irish. I love you very much. You always bring the heat, so just felt at home. I was back at home.
5: Literally. And obviously you played here before and now you're back again. So what is your honest opinion of the Irish crowd? Are we maybe the loudest in the world, would you say?
6: Yeah, you guys are loud and I love it. I'm loud and everywhere I go, I usually get told to be quiet. Everyone my whole life, I've always been told to be quiet. So I come here, I fit right in. It's the best. I'm like, yeah!
5: Get even louder!
6: Yeah, bitch, I'm like...
5: Also, how dare anyone tell you to be quiet?
6: I know, do you know what I mean? Yeah. The Irish don't.
5: Yeah, no, we're very loud. You can always hear us before you can see us.
6: That's literally what everyone says about me, so... See you around.
5: SE9 is about your postcode, your childhood, addiction. So how does it feel to bring that raw story to light?
6: It can be scary sometimes. It can be a bit like, ooh, daunting, but... I know how much music has helped me and how many songs have got me through tough times and how many people's words and stories have made me feel like I'm not alone. So by doing that, I know I'm going to do the same and it's worked. It shocks me how well and how many people have connected with it and it hurts my heart at the same time because it's not nice to know so many people have like gone through the same thing and are hurting so much, but we're in it together.
5: Especially because as well, like a lot of young people could be going through this, but they don't want to speak about it because they probably know like they shouldn't speak about it or whatever. So that gives them a lot of comfort.
6: Exactly that. I had so many people, like I said, artists who I felt like you could turn to, even though you feel like you can have conversations with them, it's just having that music there. It feels like kind of a conversation that you can have and it being like, oh, okay, so it's not just me and it's not a personal thing and it makes you feel a bit better about yourself because I think you blame yourself and then question who you are. And you then think, oh, is it because who I am and is that why I'm being treated like this? But it's not. My young people, it's not. I love you.
5: Okay. It's not your fault.
6: It's not your fault.
5: Your aunt was a jazz and blues singer and she brought you to the studios as a kid. Yeah. We love that. So who is that person for you now in the industry? Like who has been kind of your mentor?
6: Oh, I've had a couple of people show me so much love, but I'd probably say Ed Sheeran. He was absolutely incredible. Honestly, just the words that he gave to me, the way he spoke about me, it was just an incredible feeling because he's someone that I've looked up to for such a long time. And songs of his that I've just like loved and connected to so much that I got to hear in person and then to be stood on the same stage of hearing them and sing my own song with him was just like mad, mental. So yeah, but I've had many people. Lewis Capaldi as well, absolute sweetheart. You just want to hug him. He's just so kind, the best. And yeah. And Sienna Spiro as well. Love my queen. Love my queen.
5: Sorry.
6: Absolutely love her.
5: It sounds like you have a lot of great people around you.
6: I do. Honestly, guys, I'm blessed. And it's all up to you lot for just giving me the support and love to get here. So thank you.
5: And do you have any Irish artists on your radar?
6: I do. Aaron Rowe. That man right there, he's another one. That's my little bestie. He's the sweetest. If you don't know him, go get to know him. Go listen to him. I'm sure, me Irish, you should know him. You should know him. He's incredible. Love him.
5: Would you like to maybe do a collab with him in the future?
6: I would. Okay. I would.
5: We're putting
6: I
5: that
6: would.
5: Out there.
6: I would. Yeah? Sonny Federer's
0: in the building. You're on Spin. Your number one hit music station.

0: Sunny Federa, it's Spin with Jamie and Faye. We've got to take that energy in a very different direction for the next few minutes.
1: Very much in a different direction. It's the last one of the week, lads. It's bedtime stories. Sorry, I can barely speak because I'm hanging on by a thread. It's been a long week, Jamie.
0: It has been a long week, and obviously we had Keith Barry on the show earlier on, and I feel like our minds are just
1: blown.
0: Yeah, blown completely after that.
1: It was so incredible. I'm still thinking about it. Anyways,
0: I wonder what type of other thoughts he read in my mind earlier on today.
1: I'd say now he read my mind and he said, I'm not going to say that out loud.
0: We take with bedtime stories, we take three sentences, we throw it to AI, we prompt it to create a bedtime story with us. Now the thing is, right, so I'm gonna be honest with everybody, okay?
1: Yeah.
0: ChatGPT was down for a while today, and I panicked, right?
1: Was it?
0: Yeah, and then when it went back online again, okay?
1: Yeah.
0: I noticed something. When they updated the website,
1: okay,
0: they changed the voice of the person who does our bedtime story, because usually it's a man at nighttime that reads it out.
1: Is it a woman?
0: It's a woman now.
1: Love that.
0: So we're going to kind of put her to the test and see if she can deliver.
1: Let's see who we prefer.
0: A bedtime story. Now, the three sentences for this evening, bear with me, my brain just wasn't that creative today with these. Now, you could argue, is it ever? Who knows? The first sentence for this evening is, Faye had a plan for this weekend. It surprised everyone.
1: Oh.
0: Oh, shocker. Amazing. I tried my best. The second line, Jamie found a key to a hidden door.
1: That's good. I like that one.
0: Not a bad one. And then the third one, a message appeared. What could that be? Our brand new bedtime story reader, what do you have for us?
2: Bedtime story. Faye had a plan for this weekend. It surprised everyone. I'm going to do absolutely nothing.
1: Oh.
2: Jamie nearly dropped his tea. Nothing? Nothing. No traveling. No adventures. No mysterious celebrities. Just peace and quiet. Then Jamie found a key underneath the sofa. Attached to it was a label. Hidden door. Do not open. Naturally, Jamie immediately searched the house. Eventually, behind a bookcase, he found a tiny keyhole. The key fit. Click. The wall swung open. Behind it was a room filled with hundreds of television screens. Every screen showed Faye and Jamie from their previous adventures. What is this place? Faye whispered. Suddenly, all the screens went black. A message appeared. Congratulations, you have completed season one. They froze. Then another message appeared. Season two begins Saturday. Faye stared at Jamie. But Saturday is my day of doing nothing. A final message flashed. Not anymore. The hidden door slammed shut. Jamie smiled, so plans this weekend? Faye sighed. Apparently. The end.
0: Okay, I'm going to be honest, I don't like this girl.
1: It's too American for me.
0: I don't like her at all.
1: There's an American twang. She's not very warm.
0: The other fellow, I know he's British, but like he kind of had a good delivery with bedtime stories.
1: He did, yeah. Do you know what? He just owned it.
0: Yeah, he did.
1: She's not owning it, lads. I think we're going to give her the boot.
0: Bedtime stories, if you want to throw a line for next week.
1: 087 711 1038.
0: Mabel, let them know. It's Jamie and Faye here on Spin.

0: Damien Faye.
1: Yes, we hope you enjoyed the show. We'll be back at 10 a.m. on Saturday morning.
0: Yeah, we got to get out of here. Matthew is on the way, though. Jenny, Prosper to come. And, of course, if you missed out on all of it, €305,000, that could be yours next Friday with the cash machine. Matthew will tell you how you can get your hands on that next, and we'll chat to you later.
1: Bye.

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10: Here we go. What's the crack? Matthew's checking in. A very weird period we're in, isn't it? Between a summer and autumn, that transition phase. You don't know what day it is. You don't know what the hell is going on. 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Sit back, chill, and flick on 10 spinets in a row. That's what we're doing right now. Kicking off with Jenny, Less Than a Lover.
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Chapel Rowan on Spin Southwest, your number one hit music station, Pink Pony Club. And you know what they say? In the club, we all fam. Even if that means butchering your favourite songs. That's what's happening on Karaoke Roulette tomorrow with Ed and Casey, who's in for Valerie on Flea Charge. What song should they sing? 087-7102-103. If you think you have a good one for them, hopefully it's not this one, because kind of digging at the moment, to be honest. Tame Impala, it's Loser, right here on Spin.

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2: I know you moved on to someone new. Hope life is beautiful. 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

changed. And I traveled around the world, think where you living at now. I heard you moved to Austin, got an apartment and settled down. And every once in a while, I start texting, write a paragraph, but then I delete the message. Think about you like a pastime. 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

0: 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T's and C's, they're long, they're boring. 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Yeah, from now until next Friday, September 11th, 3 p.m. to enter. You know the drill. If Barry Dunn gives you a buzz, you got to answer the phone within 5 rings. 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Best of luck. Now, who is Marianne? It's not a person. It's actually an idea from that TV show Ripley on Netflix. Fontaine's DC have turned it into a new song. This is it. The full thing is on the way.
1: Are you having a good night?
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If you did see Harry Styles in Slane a couple of years back, you will know about the walk. 5K in, 5K out, our walk each way, stand still. Just to be prepared, if you are seeing these lads, Fontaines DC, two nights next summer, we've got your chance to win tickets right now on Spin's Instagram. It's their latest track, Marianne.

0: Crack, it's Matthew Matthews here. Getting back to it, 10 spinets in a row with Amble on the way. Shakira, Die Die in there as well. And of course, if you miss them, I'll give you all the details on how you can win this.
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10 spinets in a row. And speaking of 10s, District 10 is where he's going to be playing at the end of the month, and also Index next Friday in Dublin. You'll find out who. He's up next after Florence Road.

That time of the week where your favourite songs get absolutely butchered by Ed and Casey on Fully Charged. Tomorrow morning, 7 a.m. with Karaoke Roulette. You can give them a song to sing, 087-7102-103. They'll see your WhatsApps in the morning. Hopefully it's not this. Ray, Where Is My Husband?

0: Peggy Goo with Aria Star, Woman on Spin, your number one hit music station. If that track isn't inspiring a belated sunny getaway now that the summer is over, this just might.
1: Spin's cash machine.
0: €305,000 exactly. That is what we promised to give away next Friday on Spin's cash machine. You might have been like me. The Irish summer was so good. Didn't even need to vacation. Well, now's the time, I always say. September, October. More cheaper as well, but you'll have no problems with this if that's what you decide to do. €305,000. Just text the word spin. It's 57557. 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Now, reminder, it is going to cost £2.50 and your standard mess rate. You got to be over 18. You're playing across the Go Loud Network stations. T's and C's, boring legal stuff, all up on Spin's website as well. Yeah, from now until next Friday, 3 p.m. to enter. And you know how it goes. If Barry Dunn calls you, you got to answer the phone within 5 rings. Give him that prize amount, €305,000. And it's all yours. Could not be any simpler for you. Just text SPIN. It's 57557. Or you can enter via SPIN's website. Trust me, just do it now. I've never steered you wrong before, have I? Trust, that's the name of this new track from Clementine Douglas. Got the full thing to come alongside Sabrina Carpenter. She's next.
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Our number one Hit Music Station, this is Spin, and now I feel like this lady is someone you know, but you don't know. When you hear the name Clementine Douglas, doesn't ring any bells, does it? Well, she's been on tracks with Calvin, Sunny Padira, and so many more. Trust me, you'll recognize her voice. Here she is, Trust.

She's managed to turn a conversation with her mother all about a toxic ex-partner and the relationship with her father all into the one song. This is Very Deep. It's Alessa Grace here on Spin, Bloodstream. Maybe.

0: Lady Gaga on Spin at the Dead Dance. Still no sightings of her around Ireland, as she is rumoured to be in the third season of Wednesday, which is being filmed in Wicklow at the moment. They've really kept it on the down low, have not seen a thing, and they've been filming since February, apparently. I mean, if Lady Gaga was roaming around Ireland, would be hard to miss, wouldn't it? What's the crack? It's Matthew here, getting back to it. 10 Spin Hits in a row with Cat's Eye and Fred Again, Adore You, all coming next.
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2: 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But why stop there?
1: We're lining up 10 spin hits in a row. I need some company. When you're driving home, we'll keep the hits rolling.
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1: Help the student in your life get the results they're capable of. Bruce College weekly grinds are enrolling now from third to sixth year. 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Time for a clear out at home. What about a skip? Want the best bin collection service around? There is only one man to call, Mr. Binman. 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
2: Cash machine. Hey, still awake. What's going on? I told you it wouldn't take long. It's Matthew here with the details on how you can get your hands on €305,000 exactly. I'm not even kidding.

is what we are promising to give away next Friday on Spin's Cash Machine. Now you know the drill. You got to text the word spin. It's 57557. Or you can enter via Spin's website. It is really up to you, to be honest. Now, it is going to cost £2.50 on your standard mess rate to play. You got to be over 18. 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Get your entry before 3 p.m. next Friday. Barrington may call you then. He's going to keep calling until someone answers within five rings. If it is you he calls, you got to answer within five rings, obviously. Give him that prize amount. Bam, cha-ching. All the money is yours. 305K. Good luck.

0: Your number one hit music station, it's Spin. Matthew Matthews here, still trying to get a ticket, of all things, for Katie Taylor. Her final fight in Croke Park this Saturday. Ticket prices are outrageous. Listen, we've sourced last minute tickets before. We'll try again. We want to be a part of history, know what I mean? Prosper and Clonny are on the way, and hang on for the latest from Slater. Brand new Chanel's, it's on the way.
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Stella Lefty on Spin, Boston, and she's after adding a second date to the Academy in Dublin. That'll be a sight. We gotta get this lady at that venue or any venue across Ireland real soon. Hopefully she comes back. Slater, brand new Chanel's. It's right here on Spin.

0: your number one hit music station. It's Spin. Matthew Matthews here. Getting back to it again. 10 spinets in a row with Hugo and Moving to the Sun on the way. Adelia ain't in LA as well. And of course, I'll give you all the details on Spin's cash machine. Next Friday, we are guaranteed to give away over 300 grand.
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3: How's it going? It's Shannon here with John Entertainment. First up, Miley Cyrus has announced her upcoming album, Bass Persuades. The 10-track project drops the 18th of September and taken to Instagram, Miley wrote, "Music takes hold of us. We feel it, sing it, sometimes dance to it, let it out and carry on. It is powerful, vulnerable, sweet and strong." There's a rumour making the rounds on social media about Paul Mescal and Ridley Scott, but Ridley's rep has confirmed it's not true. If you didn't know, Ridley reportedly blamed Paul for Gladiator 2 not doing well because he wasn't masculine enough. And then he ended up dropping him from starring in the lead role of the Dog Stars. However, Ridley's rep said he loves Paul and really wanted to work with him again. And Ariana Grande has teased that Ricky Alvarez is the one. During her final show of the Eternal Sunshine Tour, Ari sang the new lyrics to Thank You Next, wrote some songs about Ricky, I'm trying to make him my last. Coachella 2027 is already taking shape. According to Hit's Daily Double, Tame Impala and Dua Lipa are expected to headline. The report also says BTS, SZA, Oasis, Robbie Williams, Harry Styles and Radiohead are also in talks to join the lineup. A three-part docuseries about Matthew Perry is in the works. Yep, Netflix announced the one about Matthew Perry will follow his journey from rising star to candid new details about his private struggles and honouring the legacy he leaves behind, which is set to drop the 27th of October. And Zendaya appears to be taking a break from social media. Z celebrated her 30th birthday and her mom Claire marked the milestone by sharing an adorable throwback pic and wrote, "Happy 30th birthday to the love and light of my life, even though you're not on socials anymore and you won't see this." Due to demand, Fontaines DC have added a second date at Slane Castle on Sunday, the 27th of June. Tickets go on sale tomorrow at 10 a.m, so set your alarms. Jonathan Bailey will no longer be starring in Sunday in the Park with George following the news that Ariana Grande dropped out last month. He said Ari is one of his dearest friends and his support for her is unwavering and looks forward to seeing what the two actors who take on these roles create. Tom Holland has become the third highest grossing actor of all time behind Zoe Saldana and Scarlett Johansson. And at just 30 years